That was Pears with Hinged by Spine. Before that, you heard Shook Ones with So Much Camo and No Trigger, Hail Mary Leaky. Again, this is Category One. I'm your host, Hayes, and we are going to keep the music rolling. We've got coming up Back Teeth with Time for the Forever Box, Slow Ride with Computer, and Captain We're Sinking with Here's to Forever.

That was Captain We're Sinking with Here's to Forever. And you heard Slow Ride before that with Computer, and Back Teeth with Time for the Forever Box. If you listened last week, we were definitely on an emo theme, back probably to regular programming on Category 1, with the star of the show with punk songs, and probably get into some emo stuff at the end of the show if you stick around. If you want to follow the show on Instagram, it's Category 1_radio, and post the playlist. Sometimes not as timely as I should, but I'll eventually get them all up onto the page. And if you look probably at some older posts, you might be able to figure out where my Spotify is, so you can head over there. And I post pretty much all the playlists to that as well. So if there's something you want to hear again or dig into a little deeper, then you can check it out there. Continuing on, we've got coming up Face to Face with Icons, Bear Away with Strange Blood, and Down by Law with Heroes and Hooligans.

That was Down by Law with Heroes and Hooligans featuring Dave Smalley on vocals. Pretty much a legend with Dag Nasty, all Down by Law, Don't Sleep, I think is the name of one of his more hardcore bands, and countless others. So before that, you heard Bear Away with Strange Blood, and Face to Face started that set with Icons. You're listening to Category 1 on WUSC FM and HD1 Columbia. I'm your host, Ace. We are going to play a local artist next, The Useful Fiction with Fall Down, and then Game Face, who have a new EP out, but this is an older one called Guess What, and Banquets from their most recent LP. The track is Stay Gone.

You just heard Banquets with Stay Gone, and that was from from their most recent LP. Game Face was before that with Guess What, and The Useful Fiction started the set with Fall Down. You're listening to Category 1, Punk and Emo Radio. We're on from 8 to 9 this fall, so if you like what you hear, tune back in every week. But got a little announcement, forgot to make earlier. Not going to be here next week, so hopefully we have a substitute DJ with whatever they'd like to bring to the board. But next week, I will not be hosting Category 1. We'll be back in 2 weeks. So coming up, we have Lifetime with Can't Think About It Now, and then Rainer Maria with Hell and High Water, and Chamberlain with Yellow Like Gold.

That was Chamberlain with Yellow Like Gold. Before that was Rainer Maria with Hell and High Water. And then Lifetime with Can't Think About It Now. 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This is the Punk and Emo Hour from 8 to 9 o'clock on Monday nights this fall. So, mentioned it earlier, we'll not be in next week. So, again, probably have a substitute, but everyone tune in and listen to the show. Coming up next, the next show is The Tide, so stay tuned, keep locked to WUSC FM and HD1 Columbia. We've got about 8 minutes left, time for a few more songs. We're going to either get two or three. Coming up is Into It Over It with Fortunate Friends, then My Point of View with Catapult, and then we'll see if we can get Glockamora with Hot and Informed.

0: Attention all spooky spirits. Are you new to the wide world of the strange and the unusual? Well, I have some tips and tricks for you guys to have a successful first haunting. Much of this can be found in your handbook for the recently deceased, which you should have already received upon your departure from this world. 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
0: The tide is in.
1: Yay.
0: First up, we have Can't Slow Down by Almost Monday, and then Bleed Magic by I Don't Know How But They Found Me, and then Everything is Glowing by J. Henry Kwesi and Charles Zaid.

tried to take my light away. 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
1: Welcome back to WSCFM and HD1 Columbia. You just heard Everything is Glowing by J. Henry, Queasy, and Charles Zaid. And then before that, you heard Bleed Magic by I Don't Know How But They Found Me. And then before that, you heard Can't Slow Down by Almost Monday.
2: Hi, everyone. My name is DJ Luke Alive. Next up, we've got We Are the People by Empire of the Sun, Sundown Sailor by Phi Lacey, and Wake Up by People Are Ugly.

0: Welcome back to WSCFM and HD1 Columbia. You just heard Wake Up by People Are Ugly. And then before that, you heard Sundown Sailor by Phi Lacey. And then before that, you heard We Are the People by Empire of the Sun.
1: Next up is Write Me a Letter by Biba Doobie. And then Back to Texas by Sesame Girl. And then Harvey by Hers.

0: You just heard Write Me a Letter by, or wait, you just heard Harvey by Hers, and before that, Back to Texas by Sesame Girl, and before that, Write Me a Letter by Beba Doobie.
1: This is WUSCFM and HD1 Columbia. Next up, we've got Crash Course Dummy by Ill Peach, and then There's Still a Light in the House by Valley, and then Don't Make Me Cry by Girly, and then Deer Hunter by Anteam.

0: Welcome back to WSCFM and HD1 Columbia. You just heard Deer Hunter by Anteam. And then before that, you heard Don't Make Me Cry by Girly. And then before that, you heard There's Still a Light in the House by Valley. And then before that, you heard Crash Course Dummy by Ill Peach.
1: Last up is Don't Want to Be Late by James Bruner. And then Epilogue by Negative 25. And then Lucky Me by Public Opinion. And The Tide Is Out.
0: Bye.

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0: I'm here to remind you to make sure your campfires are thoroughly extinguished. 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Ooh, if you think this place lit up fast, you should see a forest. 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I better finish because the flames are now engulfing the script. 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
7: And you're listening to Rocks for Jocks. Today's show might be a little fragmented because we have some broken stuff in the studio right now.
8: Oh.
7: So if we mess up a little bit, that is on us. And
8: we
7: sorry
8: would
7: about
8: never
7: that.
8: Mess up because we're professionals.
7: We sorry as professional DJs, we're gonna do a really serious job about this.
8: Because
7: so.
8: You guys know us, we're real serious.
7: Yeah, if you've tuned in every week, you know how serious we are.
8: We take this job so seriously.
7: I mean, we're in the station right now in full suits. We have I'm gonna post on my LinkedIn about this after actually.
8: Yeah. I mean, I'm in, a full, suit of sweatpants.
7: You're wearing power heels, too. It's, awesome.
8: If that's what we're calling Nikes now, then sure.
7: Mm-hmm. Power heels in our field of work? No, I'm just kidding.
8: Fair enough.
7: The first set, I had a first set made up, but now since we only have one CD player, I can't do back-to-back CDs. So that's unfortunate. But you're first going to hear... oh my goodness, I can't pronounce that. Zibule Izimikade by Desire Maria. No, that was good enough.
8: You know what?
7: You're going to hear that. It's going to be on the website so you can actually read what I said. And then it's going to be two mystery songs after that, and I'll backsell them and I'll let you know what they are.
8: Awesome.
7: Let's get into it.
8: Yippee!

0: Nina Jirachi, I think that's how you pronounce the name. And then before that, you heard, it did not go through on the system, but you heard Pitiful by Remy Wolf. And then before that, you heard Zibule Izumikade by Desire Maria. And so that's, I did not pronounce that right.
1: You did your best.
0: I did my best.
1: As, you know, as DJs, that's all we can ask.
0: Yeah. We're always striving for perfection.
1: All we can ask is that you could try. Is there anything we want to talk about?
0: I want to talk about how terrible it was to not only have Clemson win this weekend, but have USC lose in such a horrible fashion.
1: Speak your truth, queen.
0: I was in the environment of the enemy this weekend. And
1: behind enemy lines.
0: I was very much behind enemy lines. And it was really unfortunate because, you know, I was really gung-ho about them. And then we turned on the game and then I was like, you know... Wow,
1: is really bad.
0: This is actually worse than bad. It can't get any worse.
1: We got manhandled.
0: We did. And then we tried to manhandle the other team and got expelled for it. So we can't play anymore. Oops.
1: Who said that?
0: Wins
1: real crazy tonight, guys.
0: You can look that up on the news.
1: Yeah. Oh.
0: Anyways.
1: How about them soccer teams?
0: Those soccer teams are good.
1: Over at SGTV, we did a story on them, and they proceeded to lose a game and draw a game, so they are surely
0: too?
1: Yeah, they drew last night against JMU.
0: Oh, so that's like really sad.
1: I fear we're not going to be one whenever the rankings come out.
0: Well, that's fine. We don't have to be one. That's not what I'm asking. I'm asking for us to be on a level so that we can work our way up back to number one and we can jump in the fountain.
1: You know what?
0: Senior year.
1: It's just a blessing we were ranked one for 1 week. Because if you have been paying attention to that team for any longer than like 3 weeks.
0: Yeah, I was going
1: to
0: say.
1: This team has
0: historically
1: been
0: historically bad.
1: Canonically bad.
0: Yeah.
1: I fear I have sat through so many games that they've lost. So many, like, 2-10 seasons. And yeah. I'm tired of it, guys.
0: We're on the up and up, maybe.
1: Maybe. And the women's team's doing well, too.
0: Good for
1: them.
0: They
1: won on Sunday. I'm misremembering my days.
0: Shout out women.
1: As always. We do love women in this studio.
0: Yeah. #feminism.
1: #feminism. Heck yeah.
0: But yeah, I'm just counting on our women's basketball to save us, and if they don't, I don't know what I'm gonna do.
1: Listen, they looked good in their little invitational that they did down in Charleston this weekend. That was such a weird event. If you like, I don't know if anyone watched like the early games, but there was a point at like midday where half of the court was in shadow and the other half was in sun.
0: Oh.
1: And I just feel bad for whoever was running the video shader for that event, because that looked awful. It looked awful. I'm sure they were having a very awful experience. And
0: I guess
1: just
0: that's
1: not
0: why
1: great.
0: They usually do basketball insides.
1: What? That's crazy.
0: I love it's like sometimes we do things this way for a reason.
1: Well, to be fair, they have, and I've been talking to all my coworkers about this. They have, you know, done outdoor basketball games before, like the Arizona.
0: You're pulling out the history on me.
1: Phoenix Suns. They would always do a outdoor game at Indian Wells, the tennis site out in the Central Valley of California.
0: Sure, yeah.
1: And they would always do it, but they would do it at night, and B, it's a desert, so you don't have to worry about humidity or rain or anything like that.
0: I think the Sixers should do an outside game this year. I think that middle of winter. Actually, it's covered in ice.
1: Okay,
0: middle of winter, middle of the city. We just put it right out there next to the Rocky statue. You see what I'm seeing?
1: I could see the vision.
0: Yeah, because we got LeBron. We got LeBron next to the Rocky statue. Okay, think about it.
1: Which LeBron is basically as much of a Philadelphia hero as Sylvester Stallone playing Rocky was.
0: Exactly.
1: Yeah.
0: Exactly.
1: Of course.
0: So it's a natural progression to go. Yeah, right there. The pictures would be awesome.
1: That. You know, I think what they should do is they should just play that game right outside of 30th Street Station in Philadelphia.
0: Yes. What about in Kensington?
1: Oh.
0: No, yeah, maybe. No, I think I've found it in yeah. Kensington. Yeah.
1: Or maybe Chester.
0: Kensington is better. You know, the Chester, the Union, the Philadelphia Union play in Chester.
1: They do play in Chester.
0: I used to go to games all the time, and my parents would be like, we have to do the official parking that's really expensive because our car is going to get broken into and stolen.
1: Yes, of course.
0: Yeah.
1: Yeah. Yeah.
0: It's wonderful, wonderful.
1: You know, I tell this story all the time, but I have flown in and out of the Philadelphia airport one time. And shame. My God, it was an awful experience. Why was there a 1 hour long TSA line at 4 a.m?
0: Because people got places to be. You know what I mean?
1: Why does Frontier only fly at 4 a.m?
0: Because Frontier has places to be.
1: Apparently.
0: Because if you fly Frontier any other time of the day, it's going to be a 2 hour delay. It's going to be a 2 hour delay. They don't have the plane. The plane's
1: not
0: there.
1: That is true. That is, you know, that is why my flight got grounded from Charlotte to Philly.
0: Yes, no plane.
1: Because we didn't have a plane.
0: Or the plane's there, but the plane's completely broken. There's no wings. There's no wings on the plane.
1: Actually, there's no cockpit.
0: No, it's just not there. They're just like, it's like open concept. And the pilot's also not there.
1: They managed to disassemble the plane mid-flight.
0: Yeah, so they just have to, it's kind of like Legos, they just have to put it back together.
1: Oh, yes, of
0: course.
1: You
0: get a discount on your flight if you help put it back together. But you can't bring a bag. It costs extra.
1: Yeah, yeah, of course.
0: You can't bring a bag.
1: Because my teeny tiny little bag will weigh so much.
0: Yeah, the plane's going down. Yeah. If you bring a sweatshirt on, no, it's going down. Listen,
1: if my checked bag weighs 40.1 pounds, we're all going to die.
0: The plane will explode in midair.
1: Bro,
0: but it won't explode if you pay us $100.
1: Oh, yes, of course. The European airlines, I always heard that they were like so strict about it.
0: They're really not.
1: They really are not. Compared to Frontier, man.
0: There was a guy at the airport. It was Ryanair. It was my friends were going on a flight from Sevilla somewhere, and the Ryanair people made him like pick up his bag and put it in the Ryanair
1: in the little
0: bin. Measuring thing,
1: yeah.
0: And it didn't fit. And he proceeded to pick up the metal thing and chuck it across the airport. And then nobody did anything. It was just silent. Like, if that was in the U.S., like,
1: They
0: let him board. They let him board. Threw it, like, a good 5 feet away. And they were just like, I don't know, man. Like, you're going to have to pay.
1: What airport was this at?
0: Yeah, this was in the Sevilla airport.
1: Oh, my God. That is a nice airport,
0: It was comical.
1: Flying Ryanair out of the Manchester airport, you get some of the craziest people. Because the Ryanair gates, too, they're right by KFC. So you just you get, like, these crazy British geezers going on their flights to Ibiza and, like, chowing on some chicken. And you know what? It's just great.
0: And that's what life's about.
1: British people do love a chicken and a can of Coke.
0: They do. Yeah. And they do.
1: Amen. You know what? Amen. Yeah, no, I don't think I got pulled one time for my bag. Definitely like overpacked my bag every single time.
0: I would just walk really fast and like avoid eye contact and they would never stop me.
1: I would just throw it on the opposite shoulder of the gate agent. And then they wouldn't see. The only time I ever had anyone like bother to check people's bags was in the Vienna airport, and it was Wizz Air, because they literally had they had one flight going out that morning. Like, the next flight was until like 1 p.m. so these gate agents literally had nothing to do, and our flight was delayed, so they had nothing to do, and they were like, you know what, let's go through and check everyone's bag.
0: And it's like, half of the peoples are not gonna be like, you know that they're gonna have to pay.
1: Yeah, exactly.
0: Yeah. Making a lot of money on that.
1: They are making some bank. All right, well, let's play some music.
0: Yeah,
1: we've been
0: yapping.
1: So first, if you're an avid listener of our show, you know that I love me a good themed set. And due to the technical difficulties, we had to pivot a little bit. I had some songs picked out. We had to pick out some new songs, but we got Horse Set going.
0: Let's go first,
1: we are going to start with I'm With You by The Ponies. After that, we're going to hear Horse Girl by Anna Shoemaker. And then following that, we are going to hear a song by Apples in Stereo, because horses love apples. It's just perfect, guys. Come on. How could we
0: beautiful.
1: Do any better?
0: It's so beautiful.
1: All right, let's play some music. Well, yeah.

0: Welcome back.
1: We're so back. Y'all just heard Hey Elevator by The Apples in Stereo. Before that, you guys heard Horse Girl by Anna Shoemaker. And before that, you heard...
0: It's not on there. The thing isn't
1: working.
0: Oh,
1: the thing isn't working. My thing is over there. But you heard Something by the Ponies.
0: Something.
1: There is a song that you heard.
0: True. And it'll get put on the website eventually.
1: It'll get put on the thing eventually, maybe.
0: I don't know.
1: Anyways.
0: Don't ask me.
1: And you heard all of that on WSC 90.5.
0: Smooth. Mm. I am currently searching for... What do you guys want to listen to? Just like an open, like, telepathically.
1: She's in the archives over here.
0: Yeah, just send me, like, what is the vibe for right now? What are we thinking?
1: I think we're feeling a little calm.
0: Feeling a little calm?
1: I'm feeling a little sleepy.
0: Are we? Well, I'm going to first play a song that I really like that I wouldn't perhaps describe as calm because it's not calm.
1: Well, you know.
0: But it is from a really good TV show. If you haven't watched it, you should watch it. And yeah. Anyways, you're going to hear Man Get Out by Wet Leg. After that, you're going to hear Champ by Girl Puppy. And then after that, you are going to hear, let me count, 1, 2, 3, 4, 5, 6, 7, North Star by Future Islands.
1: Wait,
0: so,
1: can I ask a clarifying question?
0: Clarifying question.
1: Her name is Girl Puppy, not
0: yes.
1: Puppy Girl?
0: No, Girl Puppy.
1: Huh.
0: Yeah.
1: Interesting.
0: Interesting.
1: Let me do some research on that.
0: Yeah, go look it up on the old Google.
1: Deep diving
0: go
1: on
0: Google
1: the,
0: it.
1: The World Wide Web.
0: All right.
1: Okay.
0: Let's get into it.

0: We're so back.
1: You just listened to, what was the name of that song? Can you hand me the CD real quick? Sorry, the website's not working, and so I can't look back at that. You just listened to North Star by Future Islands. Before that, you heard Champ by Girl Puppy, and before that, you heard Man Get Out by Wet Leg. Yep, that's the three. Yep.
0: That is the three. That's all she wrote. But not actually, because we do have another set. Fun fact.
1: So exciting.
0: Yeah.
1: It's going to be good, too. It's going to be a really good set.
0: It will be a good set.
1: It's a secret theme.
0: You guys just have to, you know, figure it out. Use your craniums over there.
1: We know the theme.
0: We do know the theme over here. But, you know, that's besides the point.
1: Yeah.
0: So, first, we are going to start it off with what are we starting it off with? We're starting it off with That Awful Man by The Muffs. After that, we're going to hear Big Girl by Dr. Dog, and we are going to close it out with a song by Mega, P-U-S-S. I do not want to get striked. So
1: yes, but that's the name of the band. So.
0: That is the name of the band. Okay.
1: All right.
0: Let me load this up real quick. It's not loaded yet.
1: Oh,
0: so,
1: sorry.
0: Don't jump the gun.
1: I love Dr. Dog though, so I'm always a big fan of that.
0: You're a big fan of the dog.
1: Mm-hmm.
0: One might call you a big dog.
1: Well, not me. I'm more of a small dog.
0: You're like a little chihuahua.
1: Yeah, I'm more of like a tiny dog.
0: Would you consider yourself like one of those like white crusty rat dogs?
1: If anybody ever thought I was one of those, I think I'd have to like go lock myself in a room for a day.
0: Well, you know.
1: I don't want to be one of those.
0: Why not?
1: I want to be like a cool, chill little dog. Like a dog that has like sunglasses on. That's
0: I see.
1: me.
0: All right, well, let's play some music.
1: Let's do it.

0: Hello, hello, hello. Y'all just heard a song name that I can't say by a band name I can't comfortably say.
1: You can just telepathically send it to them.
0: Yeah,
1: right?
0: You know what?
1: Ready?
0: Three, two, one.
1: It's sent.
0: It is sent. And it's also on the website, so go check out the website. But before that, you heard Big Girl by Dr. Dog. And before that, you heard a song by the Muffs. Let's see if I can remember what song.
1: And our website is wusc.fm, in case you're
0: wondering.
1: That
0: Awful Man by the Muffs.
1: Very nice. That was a good set. It was
0: a
1: good
0: decent set.
1: Season, yeah. I had a good time.
0: For all the girls, gays, and theys out there.
1: Yeah, there we go.
0: Amen.
1: Do we have time for another song, or are we going to...
0: Nah, probably not. Is there anything you want to talk about in the dying embers of this show?
1: I just want to talk about how excited I am for this week. There's a lot of things going on.
0: There's a lot going on.
1: Yeah. I'm not going to say it, but there's a lot going on.
0: There is a lot going on.
1: And I'm excited for the Kentucky game, and I'm excited for parties.
0: Are you excited to get rained on again?
1: Where it's going
0: to
1: rain?
0: It's supposed to pour all weekend.
1: No, it's not. No, don't tell me that. Don't tell me that. I am not.
0: Pretend I didn't even tell you
1: that. Every single home game has been absolutely miserable. I am not looking forward to that.
0: And I have experienced every single one from the comfort of my air-conditioned chair.
1: The tailgate this weekend is brisket. Wait, no. It's pulled pork. It cannot rain on the pulled pork.
0: Is that for a student tailgate? Okay.
1: No, yes.
0: Not for the president's tailgate?
1: That's this weekend. I forgot to register for that.
0: Yeah.
1: My mother
0: and father will probably be there.
1: It's beautiful. Yeah, it's really beautiful.
0: I'm really not sure what I'm going to do with them, because I kind of just have to, pass them off to my friends for the day, because I have work.
1: Yeah, so. I was wondering what was going on with that.
0: Yeah, you know, I really don't know. We'll figure something out.
1: They can handle their own.
0: You know, they're strong, independent women and men. So they got it.
1: You can pass them on to President Emeritus, and he can take them around.
0: Yes,
1: at the tailgate. Yeah.
0: I mean, I'm sure Mikey would have a great time.
1: Yeah, he's a great guy.
0: Of course. Well, PSAs.
1: PSAs. Thanks for listening, guys.
0: See y'all next week.
1: Meow.
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2: The following PSA is part of WUSC's mission to share information about current clubs registered with the University of South Carolina to any student interested in joining. This PSA is presented as a public service and is not meant to imply WUSC's endorsement.
5: Attention, U of SC students. Are you looking for a new club? One that is a little silly and a bit of fun? Well, do I have the club for you? The Jesse Pinkman Conglomerate. We're basically the Neurodivergent Convergence, but with the Breaking Bad and Better Call Saul theme. We like to cause a little chaos on campus. We've posted some funny flyers, made and sold rock candy suspiciously, and we've even done some rafting in the Breaking Bad and Better Call Saul theme. We like to cause a little chaos on campus. We've posted some funny flyers, made and sold rock candy suspiciously, and we've even done some rafting in the fountain. So, if you are a little silly or quirky even, and enjoy some hijinks, shenanigans, or tomfoolery perhaps, then this is the club for you. Our GroupMe link is on Garnet Gate, Instagram, and on many cork boards around campus. Make sure to bring your wildest ideas, and as the famous Chef Gusteau says, anyone can cook.
2: The following PSA is part of WUSC's mission to share information about current clubs registered with the University of South Carolina to any student interested in joining. This PSA is presented as a public service and is not meant to imply WUSC's endorsement.
6: Are you interested in advocating for the Asian and Pacific Islander community? 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

0: sustainability clothes in trending styles to encourage mass consumption. This is unsustainable because a lot of this clothing will only survive a handful of uses compared to higher quality clothing that will last longer. 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
3: And I am DJ Master of None.
2: And we are here today to bring you wondrous, magical tunes and the like that you actually will never have heard before in your life and are super, super niche. We're getting niche today, right?
3: We're talking about niche things, not a tune.
2: Yeah, we're talking about niche.
3: Because I feel like the tunes, the people who request the tunes aren't niche. I know, I'm niche police here.
2: Oh, we got the niche police.
3: It's not even about being niche. I just feel like they decide to go mainstream or they just don't pick good music. Like, we're looking through our library and we're scrolling and I'm like, wow, we must just play the same stuff again, over and over again, because it's so hard to get good music. That's why, to listen to good music, we were at Breakaway this previous weekend.
2: We were at Breakaway. And theoretically, will we be editing that post, or is that them?
3: In theory, we are editing the post. So I don't know how...
2: All the videos I took are in your reach, all right?
3: In the photo circle of...
2: Yes, exactly.
3: Yes, I will... somehow use the videos, but most likely half the video is going to be me on a set on Atura, because I did not take that many videos, and you'll just see me dressed up as Tung Tung Tung Sahur.
2: Tung Tung Tung Sahur.
3: Triple T.
2: Triple T.
3: On day one. Or you could see me in a suit on day two. That video will be coming. Hopefully I will make that video if I'm not too lazy. But I hope I'm not. Okay, regardless, we're talking about nicheness, right?
2: We're talking about artists
3: that we liked on Breakaway. I feel like the main stage artists are kind of boring. I don't know if you feel the same, but I feel like normal house music, it's just boring. People don't move their bodies. They just stand there because this is just has a big name. I like artists where people are able to dance, move fluidly, have fun, right? And sometimes, actually, a lot of times, it's the smaller artists that are under-recognized. That's why WUSC tries to promote smaller artists.
2: That's what we're here for.
3: That's what we should be here for. But sometimes we don't get that. These are some artists that, if you would like to, it's a complete optional thing for you to do.
2: Well, how about we just say we came across these artists
3: that we really liked. We're starting with Darby.
2: Darby, no. Australian.
3: Aussie.
2: Knows Nina Jirachi.
3: Knows Nina Jirachi. Knows Atura. We'll get into Atura later. Okay, whatever.
2: I feel like
3: we're skipping some steps. We're skipping some steps, right? Okay, whatever. Darby, he is a small... let's see. His genres include UK garage. I guess. Would you say that? Electropop. Electronic pop, you know,
2: which is what we do here on the Night City FM
3: and
2: broadcast.
3: Hard groove. I really want to play one of his songs, and I have texted him. I've slid into his DMs and asked him if we could please borrow one of his songs to play on the radio.
2: Hopefully we'll be able to play that next week or the week after.
3: Yeah.
2: Or we'll just buy it.
3: It's not expensive. So, I mean, I don't mind spending the money to buy it because I really like the song.
2: We'll spend some of our cash.
3: Yeah, we'll spend some of our hard, non-WSC sponsored cash.
2: Exactly. Yeah.
3: This is how much we care about you, viewers.
2: viewers.
3: Yeah, no, viewers. This is how much we care about you, listeners. We are willing

0: Atura is like double Darby's size.
1: Mm.
0: Like, judging by Instagram followers, it seems that way.
1: Well, everyone cares about the Instagram followers.
0: Well, it's a good... they're actually similar size.
1: I thought they were very similar.
0: For some reason, I thought that Atura was a lot more popular.
1: Oh, you're clearly a terrible, terrible person. And
0: Actually, somehow Darby is bigger than Atura.
1: I also thought that was the case. I just didn't want to contradict you too much.
0: Nah, okay. I am shocked in this situation. But... because I really like Darby's...
1: That's my favorite line. This guy pulls out, "I am shocked in this situation."
0: Is that so the favorite?
1: It's so funny.
0: Okay, it's not that funny.
1: "I am shocked in this situation."
0: No, but I've discovered Atura's music.
1: Boop, boop, boop, beep, beep, boop.
0: ChatGPT is broken. Grok AI in my brain is not working.
1: The Grok malfunctioned.
0: The Grok in
1: my... It hallucinated Atura being bigger than Darby and...
0: Exactly. This is
2: wow.
0: I'm actively reading off Grok for my information right now.
1: We should have a Grok show.
0: Oh, we should just have a show where Grok gives us conversational topics. Like, I should have my laptop out here. Grok, please tell us conversational topics
2: Grok,
0: that we can talk about.
2: I don't know what to say about this anymore.
0: Yeah, Grok, could you please read us some typical fun
1: we'll
0: topics?
1: We'll get a mic for Grok.
0: Ooh. Is AI allowed on radio? Like, I don't know about AI laws on radio. Like,
1: I have no... I assume... Well, there probably are no federal laws. I know the station and Garnet Media in general does not...
0: Like AI.
1: Like AI usage in their flows. But you know what they do like?
0: They like music!
1: And the music we'll be listening to start off is Sun Has Set by Biba Doobie. Then we'll follow it up with Best Life by Danny Brown and end up the set with Elephant by Boa. Keep it locked on WCFM and HD1 Columbia.

0: Welcome back. You just listened to Elephant by Boa. Before that, you heard Best Life by Danny Brown. And the first of the set was Sun Has Set by Babadooey.
1: Babadooey?
0: Yabadabadooey.
1: All right, let's talk about the continuation of our entire conversation. Atura, right? I feel like Atura just makes really good songs in general. Darby also makes great songs. Both of them make fire on music. I'm going to see if I can text Atura, and maybe Atura would like to give me songs to play on the radio, because that would be fun. But I don't know.
0: I think Atura would like you to speak into your microphone.
1: Would he? I mean, probably would, actually. I need to readjust my chair for this. Okay, I've readjusted my chair. Now, another person we saw, you know, as the day goes on, the artists get bigger. So we went to see Stardrunk.
0: Stardrunk 95.
1: It was so peak. Woo! And we got a picture with Stardrunk.
0: We did get pictures with Stardrunk.
1: Yes, Stardrunk was fun.
0: I look terrible in those pictures.
1: You are going on my Instagram with that picture.
0: Get me off of there.
1: You are
0: Cut
1: getting on
0: Crop
1: the...
0: Crop me out of that.
1: You are not getting cropped. My DJ Prefect right here will be on my Instagram.
0: Oh, nah.
1: You will, bro. You have zero choice in this matter because it's free will. Unfortunately. But Stardrunk was extremely high energy. I felt like it was the best artist we saw.
0: Oh, for sure.
1: One of the best artists we saw, at least.
0: It was absolutely the most professional set.
1: I agree. It was definitely the most professional set. I was on Atura. I forgot to talk about Atura's set. He was on the beatport section. So that was live streamed and recorded. Which means that me and another one of our friends, we were just in the back of his set the entire time. So you could see Tung Tung Tung Sahur going crazy in the back of that set. So that was a fun time. So that ended day one because we decided to go check out Kerema. Unfortunately, we're not the best fans of Kerema, so we went to Silent Disco. I know there's Kerema fans out there who are going to be mad that we didn't go to Kerema, but I just feel like his music's slow. Like comparatively to what we listen to. And getting into that crowd in main stage is just not fun because the people don't have good vibes. If there were good vibes from the people, I would have definitely gone to Kerema. I wouldn't mind slower end music. But if the vibes were good, it'd be fun. But I do not know what's happening there. But
0: we have a mysterious song. What I thought was the normal version of a song, but it's actually a random mix.
1: You
0: so
1: know
0: we're
1: what?
0: Gonna test that.
1: We're gonna have fun with that.
0: Who is putting these songs in there? Why would you not put the normal version of the song?
1: No, we get the Danny Harley mix.
0: Who is that?
1: I don't know. But okay, continuing on. I think that was a really fun day one. And then we started day two with Radcat, who also makes great music. Smaller and I think San Diego artist. It's gonna be fun. He was fun. Then we ended up with Night Punk. Night Punk was awesome, primarily because there was a guy with a camera who revolves around our friend group. Shout out Zeke, bro. Big Zeke.
0: Wait, we can't do that. whoa, wait. Undo that. Ignore that we did that.
1: Really, really.
0: Note. Who cares? Anyways, moving on.
1: Okay, moving on. But this person, right? This
0: unidentified camera person.
1: Well, we didn't say last name, so we wouldn't even know.
0: Just continue.
1: Yeah, okay,
0: the show must go on.
1: This unidentified camera person was just revolving around our friend group the entire show. It was great. And then I found this unidentified camera person's Instagram. I texted this unidentified camera person. And this unidentified camera person said, oh, I was recording for the main camera guy. And he has all the footage. And then I texted the main camera guy. Guess what he did? He ghosted me. So I don't know if I'm ever getting that footage.
0: In 2 years, there will be
1: maybe.
0: Night Punk tour video that will come out, and we'll be half a second in the background.
1: Exactly, maybe one. But that was a really fun time. I think we all went crazy during the Night Punk set.
0: I mean, I was having a lot of fun.
1: We were having a blast. I think we did choreographed dances together.
0: We were going crazy.
1: We were going nuts.
0: No one else was at the level we were at.
1: And then I think we inspired other people to go crazy.
0: Sure. Well, that's why Night Punk, I ran into Night Punk in a different set. And he pointed me out, and some other guy pointed me out and was like, you were going crazy, dude. And it's you got the vibes up. And I was like, yeah.
1: Yeah, no, I mean,
0: I think a lot of people go to these shows and stuff, and it's the way the show feels is entirely based on the audience's vibes. You could be playing the greatest set ever, and if the audience isn't into it and isn't having fun, and people in the audience aren't giving the appearance of that. Like, if no one was, like, dancing, that Night Punk could have been playing the greatest set known to man. And if we weren't dancing and no one else was dancing, it would have felt sad and boring.
1: Yes.
0: The crowd brings the music alive.
1: Definitely. I feel like, I also feel like for the smaller artists, the crowd just needs to be there, man. And the bigger artists.
0: Exactly. Even if it's not great, you want to show up for them because they're like, you got to be there for those smaller artists who are just trying to make it.
1: Exactly. I don't understand main stage people. Again, I'm going to get on a rant about main stage, but ignoring the rant.
0: We're going to be flaming Kedema here.
1: Okay. I feel like I don't hate Kedema. I'm not going to flame Kedema that much because his songs, like, if I listen to them normally, are pretty decent. But the problem was this, the crowd sucked.
0: The crowd was very, very sleepy.
1: Exactly. That's why Kedema wasn't fun. I'm sure if Kedema was at a smaller venue with a better crowd, it would have been great. But the crowd
0: It was a sleepy, sleepy,
1: They're all
0: crowd.
1: On their phones and recording the entire time. It's just boring. Like, don't do that. Maybe record one song that you really like. That's fine.
0: Yeah, if it's your favorite song. But it's like, if I'm on someone's Instagram and it's like, oh, this is their favorite song, and your camera isn't everywhere, it's like, if I can see the stage clearly from your camera point of view, you were not enjoying it to the fullest.
1: Exactly. You weren't having fun with it. It's just... Maybe, like, and like, if I see like 50 different stories, you know who you are if you're listening. I don't think this person has ever listened to a radio show and will ever listen to a radio show. But if you see like 700 stories of you doing that on your Instagram, just you're not watching the show. You're not there for the show. You're just there to flex on people that you attended Breakaway. So don't do that. Then this is where the big great divergence happened. Our good friend DJ Prefect over here went to the Taiki New Light. Oh, next artist was Taiki New Light. Mr. DJ Prefect didn't want to go to Taiki New Light because he's dubstep. So that didn't happen.
0: Where did we go?
1: We were just sitting down.
0: We were just wandering around. I used the bathroom. So It was a good time to take a break.
1: I
0: needed that break to continue the energy after Night Punk.
1: Yeah. So then we ended up meeting up with some random friends just who met. We met up randomly completely. And then we decided to go back to the same set, stage we were at, to see Troy Boy. Troy Boy is like this. Imagine like those like trap music, like the stuff you hear on SoundCloud back in like 2016. That's exactly what Troy Boy's sound is. That I had a great time with Troy Boy with remixes. Our good friend
0: was
1: here.
0: Was Troy Boy the one with the AI?
1: Yes, he was unfortunately the one with
0: AI
1: the AI
0: all
1: background.
0: Over the place.
1: Yeah, for some reason his FX. What did I call? What are the backgrounds called? Do you know what they're called?
0: No.
1: The background of his DJing, whoever's in charge of that, they basically decided to make AI backgrounds.
0: Everything was
1: And I
0: like
1: was just
0: AI
1: like, why?
0: Because
1: the music was good. The problem was the background was just bad. I did not
0: I had
1: so.
0: To leave. I was like, I'm not
1: yeah, no.
0: the AI
1: so,
0: set.
1: So then DJ Prefect over here went to the Taiki New Light and...
0: The Taiki New Light X Night Punk back-to-back.
1: Which was... At the same, like, remember the Beatport set I was talking about? It's the same thing. So you will see DJ Prefect in Beatport the entire time.
0: It was so fun. Also, if you keep hearing these bumping sounds, the wondrous pop filters that we use in the studio are all broken. So I'm, like, holding it in my hand, and it, like, occasionally bumps into thing, and I'm so sorry.
1: Yeah, no. Then the separation happened. So could you explain your time that you had, and then I'll explain my time?
0: Well, so I was at this wonderful back-to-back, and I made my way basically to the back of the stage. Like, I was just, like, watching them, like, mix everything, and it was a lot of fun. Everyone was having just a great time. And it was more chill. There weren't people, like, going crazy, but it was a lot of fun. Everyone was laughing, having fun. You know, Night Punk and Taiki were, like, pointing at people and, like, I don't know. It was just great vibes all around. Everyone was smiling. Everyone was having a great time. Every time they played a song, everyone started cheering. You know, it was perfect. Because it wasn't actually a big crowd. It was maybe, like, 30, 40 people, which is tiny for that event. Yeah.
1: Yeah, no. Beatport is like that normally, but I think the bigger artists this time.
0: But also, it's
1: on.
0: Like, yeah, they sucked away all the crowd.
1: I agree.
0: Also, they let them go on for like two times the set length.
1: Because they were the last one. The last one. So then I ended up seeing Troy Boy. Troy Boy was fun. We had a good time with Troy Boy. But when stuff really went crazy was, wow, I'm being fanned by DJ Prefects and his pop filter right now. it's
0: keep talking about your musical experience.
1: Yeah, I know. But then came on Kai Wachi. Kai Wachi is a bigger dubstep artist, I feel. And the fans for Kai Wachi were actually really crazy. And that was actually a vibe. Because this was the first time where I didn't feel like I was going the craziest and I could have gone harder. Because everybody was moshing. I just got hit by the pop filter. Wow. Okay. Everybody was moshing.
0: These broken filters. You can't even control them.
1: I don't know why you were trying to swing them around like a helicopter.
0: I was trying to fix it.
1: Okay, Mr. Fixer.
0: I was trying to fix it.
1: But I don't know. I feel like Kai Wachi was great. Got to the front, moshed a lot. We had a great time with Kai Wachi. He's dubstep. If you like dubstep, you can check it out. But then we ended up, after that, meeting up again for main stage. Now, DJ Prefect and some of my other friends decided to just go, oh, I'm going to go to the main stage. Because one of my friends said take the longest piss of their lifetime right before the main stage. And we just gave up. So then, so the longest toilet break ever recorded in human history was taken by this person, right? So we just decided to go walk to the thing later than everybody.
0: And
1: this
0: you know person, what else we decided to do? We'll get back to the story. Oh, okay. We haven't played music in minutes.
1: We haven't.
0: We're going to play Electric by Frost Children, follow that up with London Song by Nina Dorachi, and then Harvest Sky, the Danny Harley mix. We'll see how that is, by Oklu. Keep it locked.
2: Body to body, we couldn't get more electric. Body to body, we couldn't get more.

0: Welcome back.
1: Wait, I gotta find my terrible
0: pop filter
1: that is made of like dust. You just listened to the Harvest Guy Danny Harley mix by Oaklu. It wasn't terrible. Then before that, you listened to London Song by Nina Durachi. And the first of the set was Electric by Frost Children.
0: Children.
1: 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And this is Night City FM. And I am DJ Prefect.
0: And DJ Master of None. All right, time to continue the breakaway.
1: Why is your hand all over my water bottle?
0: Because I want some water. Here? I'm not. So I'm gonna steal some. I did not steal any. But
1: you're holding it like it was a cane, a staff, and I'm
0: yeah,
1: like,
0: no, it kind of
1: strange
0: was.
1: Character.
0: I am a strange character, but yeah. Then we'll talk about main stage, I guess. Ended everything. Main stage. Tiësto was the last artist. Low key, Tiësto is just meh. He's Unk. I gotta show my respects to Unk, but that's the main reason I was there. Man, he was the last artist. Me and my friend decided to go all the way in front, squeeze our way by, and we ended up at the barrier all the way in front. But it was kind of boring because people around didn't want to dance. They were more interested in just using their phones and like literally recording.
1: And then they threw up on you.
0: Oh yeah, they did throw up. There was an incident where some like 45-year-old decided to throw up on me. It was an interesting situation. We all just looked at him and were like, go to the back, bro. Put the fries in the bag. Put it back. But yeah, breakaway, overall, really fun time. Even
1: rated
0: though
1: out of 10.
0: I'd give it a 9.5. Like, it could have been better because, like, there could have been, like, some better artists here and there. But I think for the artists that were there, for the people that we went with, I think it was a great time. What about you? What would you give it?
1: I'm going to give it an 8.9.
0: Ooh, it's a harsh grader over here.
1: I know.
0: 8.9. Ooh,
1: a little too much dubstep for my taste.
0: Yeah, a little too much dubstep for DJ Prefect's taste. He does not like dubstep because it sounds like farts to him.
1: It does. Bad dubstep. The issue was it wasn't good dubstep, most of it. It was bad dubstep, and it was fartcore. I was listening to fartcore, and I wasn't enjoying it.
0: I like Kaiwachi.
1: You like fartcore. I don't know if Kaiwachi. I wasn't there for Kaiwachi. I was there for the Taiki No Light back-to-back with Nightpunk. But
0: yeah, okay, whatever. Great time.
1: Maybe I missed the non-fart punk.
0: Well, it wasn't. But it was still pretty farty, I feel. I feel Kaiwachi a little farty. But the drops were fun. That's the fun part about it.
1: Yeah, unfartable.
0: Unfartable. Oh, you're unfartable. Mr. Fart Hater over here, okay? Okay, whatever. I think it was a great time.
1: How do we feel about Xi Jinping's visit?
0: Somehow it was the most uncontroversial visit that, in the White House at least, in the scenes of the White House. It was pretty uncontroversial. I don't know why I'm getting a text. But I feel like it was a chill visit. I don't think there was anything crazy happen, except some protests here and there. But what do you think?
1: I think it has become increasingly clear that the theory that the U.S., Russia, and China have begun to split up the world under Trump, Xi, and Putin, that is, into kind of zones of influence, is proving to be more correct than incorrect.
0: Yes.
1: I think what we're going to see this kind of, the U.S. is going to slowly leave the Asia-Pacific region, right, what they've already done in Korea. And I think we'll see a similar thing in Taiwan, where it will be pushed as we are doing domestic chip development. Like, we're too reliant on Taiwan.
0: I don't know. I really don't know. Because it could be another 2 years, and then everything could change as soon as, like...
1: Well, yeah, I mean, obviously, it'll depend entirely on how American democracy exists, right? Like, if the Republicans get throttled in the midterms and then lose to whoever the Democrats put on the sad, lazy chud ticket for 2028, Gavin Newsom or whoever.
0: Chud ticket. It'll really just depend on how the midterms and the Democrat ticket's gonna go, on how the New World Order's gonna develop. Because I feel like 2 years, yes, it's a lot of time, but if the Republicans don't do well in the midterms, it's not going to matter, like, whatever they do right now. What do you think?
1: Yeah. I think the Republicans are in a very tough bind. where Trump is incredibly unpopular currently, and any president under this, like him and Biden are under very similar circumstances. Obviously, Biden didn't start a random war with Iran, but he did war mongering of his own. But I think you have an unpopular administration doing unpopular things, and Trump is strong, and the Republican ticket is strong when Trump is on the ticket. He motivates a very specific voter group that literally only goes out to vote for Trump when Trump is on the ticket. That's why your federal tax dollars paid for a Donald Trump ad.
0: Yeah, I wanted to talk about that. Like, does in my mind, if you were watching the NFL recently, there was just an ad of Donald Trump.
1: Yeah, paid
0: Trump
1: for by the U.S.
0: by
1: government.
0: By the U.S. government, which I think should be illegal.
1: But the thing is, it probably is illegal, but it doesn't matter.
0: The administration has done some illegal things, I feel.
1: I mean, most do.
0: Yeah. And welcome to, like, governments in general, I feel. Like, feel like that's pretty common. But aside from that, you know we played some Beba Doobie today?
1: Yabba Dabba Doobie Doobie?
0: Yabba Dabba Doobie Doobie. Do you remember the entire controversy with the meme? I don't even call it a controversy. There was like a meme of artists who can sing versus artists who can't sing. And NBL Youngboy was like one of the artists who can sing, while Beba Doobie was an artist who can't sing. Now, because of that, Beba Doobie got kind of mad. Like, Beba Doobie got very annoyed to be compared to Youngboy in singing terms, which is really kind of just funny to see. Like, as much as I like Beba Doobie's music, and I personally think that Beba Doobie's a better artist than NBA Youngboy, it was just kind of sad to see, like, her falling for the meme. Like, it was just a meme. I feel, what do you think? What do you think about that?
1: I think you're reheating nachos from 30 years ago.
0: I do. I feel like I'm running out of things to say. It's time for you to lock in.
1: That's your news. Well, that's why I was talking about political slop.
0: Political slop.
1: Poly slop. Everyone loves poly slop.
0: Well, we were electopop last semester.
1: We were election pop.
0: So we low-key are kind of continuing.
1: Now let's continue our election-themed
0: popping.
1: What do we think? New Taylor Swift thing.
0: I personally don't like any of her new encore. It's just going to be just more slop, I feel. Like, I'm offending some people. I know Taylor Swift fans, sorry. But I feel like Taylor Swift's new stuff, especially his new stuff, has been just okay. Like, okay, actually pretty bad. Like, she has potential to be a good artist. She's done put out some good stuff. But I just feel like the new stuff's just been lazy, uninspired, slop. What do you think?
1: Oh. First, I think you should speak directly in the microphone more.
0: Yes. Sorry.
1: And I also think that Taylor Swift, I saw a very good take on this, which is Taylor Swift is a great pop star, but she has been elevated to this, like, masterful, like, lyricist and writer and theologian and philosopher that she just isn't. And it's like if you elevated me to like the position, it's like if you prematurely gave me a PhD. It's like I'm an undergrad. She's very much like that. It's like she's a great pop star and she can write really catchy lyrics in her prime. But I think she's bought her own, she's drunk her own Kool-Aid.
0: I feel so too.
1: Right? She believes the myth that she is this absolute genius writer.
0: She's the GOAT.
1: And she just isn't. Like she's not Shakespeare. I'm sorry. She isn't Shakespeare. She's a great pop writer. Just write pop songs, you know? And then you can write, you know, think pieces if you'd like. But I think trying to write songs that are think pieces at the same time, like, they're not catchy. You're just, like, losing the plot.
0: I feel that, too. I mean, there was this whole controversy with, like, Charlie XCX that she had where she just re-released her album, like, with, like, one additional song or, like, one remastered song, and then to be on charts again, just not
1: She's done that forever.
0: Like, ever. And it's just, like, I feel like that's just a scummy thing to do. Let other artists, especially artists who are doing really well and deserve to be in the spotlight, because Brat was like a generational album for Charlie. It was very influential for her, grew her career a lot.
1: Or Taylor Swift hates other women taking that number one spot.
0: Exactly.
1: Hates other women doing that.
0: But, like, you know, we can have some slop on number one. We can have some shabuzi.
1: Shabuya.
0: We can have some shabuya. I think that was, like, don't correct me if I'm wrong. I don't know. This is off the top of my head. But I think that was, like, around that time when shabuzi came out and took over Taylor Swift.
1: She also did the same thing to, oh dear, redheaded.
0: Redheaded? This does not help.
1: It definitely does. Oh dear. Anyways, we're gonna play the last
0: few songs.
1: Last few songs.
0: I feel like we've gone
1: and we'll come back to it because I don't want to run out of time with the songs.
0: Yes.
1: Because we still gotta sign off. So we're gonna play "Bubblegum Girl" by Triple S, "Heartless" by Smush, and end it off with, as always, "Snare of a Lifetime" by Leroy.

0: case you haven't noticed, I'm weird. I'm a weirdo. And I'm a big fan. And I don't want to fit. Have you ever seen me without the stupid...
1: You just listened to
2: Snare of a Lifetime by Leroy.
1: Before that, you'll do Heartless by Smush. And the first of the set was Bubblegum Girl by Triple S.
2: Capitalist.
1: Thank you for listening to the Night City FM broadcast.
2: Yes.
1: I've been your host, DJ Perfect. Sorry, we were jumping around to
2: for
1: this wonderful song.
2: Leroy.
1: W. Leroy. But I've been DJ Prefect.
2: Mm-hmm. I'm DJ Master of None.
1: You are the worst co-host ever.
2: I am.
1: You're
2: horrible...
1: 65 miles away from the mic,
2: and
1: whispering your name.
2: Yeah, yeah. Okay. I'm a horrible co-host. But this has been a great time. Great talking about Breakaway. Hopefully, y'all will get to see the video sometime soon. But yeah, thank you.
1: Make
2: guys
1: sure you
2: for
1: follow WCFM on all channels.
2: Yes.
1: And we will see you next time on WCFM and HD1 Columbia.
2: Hopefully,
1: keep it locked.
2: Hopefully, with Darby saying, giving me the song.
1: Yeah, surely we'll have a Darby song.
2: Yeah, okay.
1: Keep it locked.
2: All right, keep it locked.
3: There's a silent epidemic affecting approximately 4 million Americans. 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

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I turned the music up incrementally and told mischievous lies. I whispered in the host's ear all night. I hear they found him in the morning, hose run from the exhaust pipe.

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0: Having strong body language decreases our risk of being targeted for violence. When we talk about strong body language, we mean walking with our heads up and shoulders back, making eye contact with people in a way that lets them know we've seen them, swinging our arms and taking up space, and keeping our awareness up. Try walking across the room with your eyes focused on the ground about 2 feet in front of you. Now walk back with strong body language. Keep your head up, shoulders back, and allow for your arms to swing naturally. Notice the difference in how you would appear to others. Strong body language not only affects how others perceive us, it also increases our confidence inside.
1: 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Holy crap, the dial goes that low? That's amazing.
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0: 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I'm Eve.
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0: What not?

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5: From the pages to...

Young Dangerous Heart, just to let you know that I'm not done with you. Even though you may have a hole in you, even though you may have a break or two, Young Dangerous Heart, just to let you know that we're not finished yet. I'll try my hardest not to make you make me sweat, lest I forget. Young Dangerous Heart, just to let you know that I'm not done with you. Even though you may have a hole in you, even though you may have a break or two, Young Dangerous Heart, just to let you know that we're not finished yet. I'll try my hardest not to make me sweat, lest I forget. Young Dangerous Heart, lest I forget. Young Dangerous Heart, perforated, but it's okay. Beating kind of strong to this day. If I knew I had a problem there, I never would have put as much wear and tear on it as I have. Now I'm scared, hiding back at my lab. Cardiac terror, and the pain is a stab. Everywhere I go, it's always manic, panic, and my heart sinks like the Titanic. I don't think that I can get too alarmed. I just try to keep it even keel and use my charms. Bad heart, long arms, poor constitution, vermin farm. No more strange powders and solutions, or it's plate electrocution while laying on my vertebrae. Hey, hey, what do you say? It's not supposed to end this way. You can ask my sensei. Heartbeat to this side and looking gray. Don't stress, don't test my mortality. I don't want to end up being a fatality. Up in cardiology, if you follow me. Young Dangerous Heart, just to let you know that I'm not done with you. Even though you may have a hole in you, even though you may have a break or two. Young Dangerous Heart, just to let you know that we're not finished yet. I'll try my hardest not to make you make me sweat, lest I forget. Young Dangerous Heart, just to let you know that I'm not done with you. Even though you may have a hole in you, even though you may have a break or two. Young Dangerous Heart, just to let you know that we're not finished yet. I'll try my hardest not to make me sweat, lest I forget. Young Dangerous Heart, lest I forget. Young Dangerous Heart.

It's all that I can do. Love, hate, lust, or none of the above. I don't want to experience it all over. Attraction for me, attraction for you. Now it's officially fall all over. Attractive to, dressed to a T. If they separate, that's what you get. Watch me walk away when I turn the corner. I'm already gone. Young lone heart, I'll disappear by night. Young dangerous heart, just to let you know that I'm not done with you. Even though you may have a hole in you. Even though you may have a break or two. Young dangerous heart, just to let you know that we're not finished yet. I'll try my hardest not to make me sweat. Lest I forget, young dangerous heart, just to let you know that I'm not done with you. Even though you may have a hole in you. Even though you may have a break or two. Young dangerous heart, just to let you know that we're not finished yet. I'll try my hardest not to make me sweat. Lest I forget, young dangerous heart. Lest I forget, young dangerous heart. Lest I forget, young dangerous heart. I won't forget, young dangerous heart.

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0: Oh, bother.

0: There's a silent epidemic affecting approximately 4 million Americans. Hepatitis C, a blood-borne disease that infects the liver, often goes undetected since people with the disease can feel and appear perfectly healthy. Less than 30% of all cases are diagnosed. I'm Congressman Jesse Jackson, Jr. You may not know if you're infected with hepatitis C, transmitted primarily through direct exposure to infected blood, perhaps by a needle, or even through piercings or tattoos. Others at risk may include people who have had blood transfusions prior to 1992. 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

Well, hello there. This is Ampersand back again. It's just after six. Wiseblood was playing just then. That was Grapevine. I let it play through. It was a great song. Really, really like her music. All her stuff I think is worth checking out. So I let it play on, let it play through. Well, I'll be here with you until 8 a.m. once again, watching the sunrise, getting your Tuesday started. Should be a nice day out there. It's been beautiful the past few days. High in the low 80s, a little crisp in the morning, but not too bad. I love it. I could just have this weather for the rest of the year. Hopefully we get it for a little bit longer. All right, what do we have coming up? What are you going to hear? We're going to bounce around Rotation Land to kick things off in the first hour. So up first, we've got Nubian Twist with Echoes, then Lido Pimienta with Talento, and Jalen Nganda with Hannah, What's the Matter? All right, here we go with Echoes by Nubian Twist.

All right. That was Jalen Nganda with Hannah, What's the Matter? Up before that, we had Lido Pimienta with Talento, and Nubian Twist kicked off that last set with Echoes. What's up next, you say? Well, glad you asked. We've got Paris Paloma with Pre-Raphaelite queued up to come up first. Then Prettier Than Matt, great local band, with Washed in the Tide. And rounding out the next set, we're going to have Sesame Girl with Back to Texas. Update on the sunrise, it is not up yet. Still dark out there. It wasn't too cool this morning, not too hot. It was really nice. So, all right, to the music. Here's Pre-Raphaelite by Paris Paloma.

All right, that was Sesame Girl with Back to Texas. Before that, we had local band Prettier Than Matt with Washed in the Tide. Do keep an eye out. They play around town fairly often, so worth checking out. And kicking off that last set was Paris Paloma with Pre-Raphaelite. Clock says we are right at 6:30. Look at that. Sticking my timing on these little midpoint breaks. Love it. Coming up next, what do we have? Well, we're still in rotation land. We've got some Hey Nothing with Black Bear. Then, and I hope I pronounced this right, Faye Lacey with Cure Upon the Hill. And then we're going to round things out this next set with some Chelsea Wolf and Halo. I might tack on one more song, depending on how the flow on these go. But that's what we've got coming up for you. So keep it locked right here at 90.5 WUSC FM. NHD1 Columbia. Tunes coming at you for a while here. All right, here we go with Hey Nothing and Black Bear.

All right, that was Chosi Wolf with Halo. Up before that, we had Faye Lacey with Cure Upon the Hill. And Hey Nothing kicked off that last set with Black Bear. Coming up, we've got The Beths with Metal. Then we've got The Linda Lindas with Closer featuring Haley Williams. And we're going to round out the next set with Thunder Bay, B-A-E. I love this band name. It's so clever. That's too clever, but it's great. With Crystal Ball by Thunder Bay. So let's see. I think the Beths are playing soon in Columbia. Fun band. But I don't have the deets on that. So we're just going to hop right into the music. Here is Metal by The Beths. Keep it locked right here, 90.5 WUSC-FM and HD1 Columbia.

All right, that was Thunder Bay with Crystal Ball that just wrapped up. Up before that, we had the Linda Lindas with Closer featuring Haley Williams. And the Beths kicked off that last set with Metal. Up next, I think it's going to be our last set before we switch over to non-rotation stuff. We've got John Carpenter with Elevator. And then King Gizzard and the Lizard Wizard with Super Heavy, Super Critical. Keep it locked right here to the Low Orbit Ion Cannon on WUSC FM and HG1 90.5. Here we go with Elevator by John Carpenter.

All right, that raved up jam was King Gizzard and the Lizard Wizard with Super Heavy, Super Critical. Before that was John Carpenter with Elevator. King Giz, they're known for more kind of, guitar and bass and drum centered music, but they started experimenting with synthesizers and modular synths a few years back, and they'd incorporate that in. And apparently on this latest album of theirs, they relearned basically how to make music together by all of them building synths and making this album. So, fun experiment, a little bit different from them. Coming up, we're exiting rotation land. Always fun to be in rotation land, but now we're in non-rotation land. Gonna kick things off actually with a listener request that was put in last week. We're gonna hear Odessa by Caribou. Then we're going to go into Panda Bear and Sonic Boom off their latest album, A Question of When, with Something Like Dreaming. And then we're going to hear some Alan Brax and DJ Falk featuring Panda Bear as well after that. So here we go. Let me get this queued up and we'll be set. Here's Caribou with Odessa.

All right, that was Step by Step by Alan Brax and DJ Falcon featuring Panda Bear on vocals. Love that track. It's kind of a Panda Bear-centric set there. Before that, we had Panda Bear and Sonic Boom off their latest album. Latest album is called A Question of When. That track was Never Given Up. And last set kicked off with Caribou and Odessa. Moving forward, we're going to bring in more guitars, some fewer synths, but, you know, keeping a little bit weird because that's fun. We've got, how do I say this on here? MFR's J&B & Co. with Breakers Part 1. So this is a cool band. They actually came through Columbia and played at the Grow venue over on Elmwood back in, I think, April. Cool, interesting mix. It's Geologist from Animal Collective. It's Jim Thompson, who is the original drummer of Gwar and on a number of SST bands. That's like a punk label that Black Flag and others broke through. And then Mark Minsker. And sort of a cosmic rock kind of vibe thing. You know, sort of like Faust, Ashra Temple, stuff like that. But they played a show here in Columbia, and so that was pretty cool. They're good stuff. So we're going to go on this sort of more of a psych rock, space rock kind of vibe. So we're getting things kicked off with that. And then I think I'm going to go to Claypool Lennon Delirium after that. And I might tack on a track after that. It depends on how long these turn out to be. So anyway, keep it locked right here. 90.5 WUSC FM and HD1 Columbia. Here we go with Breakers Part 1.

All right, that was the Amethyst Realm by the Claypool Lennon Delirium, super fun band. Before that, we had Nemifer's JMB and Co. with Breakers Part 1. Very fun stuff there. We're going to keep it on a little bit on the kind of set. Well, we're staying in Psycrock, but we're kind of going from super outer space to kind of spacey to, just kind of regular old psychedelic. We're going to go to some Elephant Six Collective. A band from the Elephant Six Collective, Olivia Tremor Control. We're going to play a track off Black Foliage, play New Day. Going to go from that, I think, into some Yola Tango. And then I kind of have a bifurcating course of action from there. Other things I have sort of in the bag to play in the final 22 minutes. No way I can get all this in. We got some Stone Roses, Yola Tango, Goat, OCs, Can, and Stereo Lab. So I'm going to be playing some mixture of those coming up after this, depending on how my mood strikes me. But I'll, of course, be back selling, back announcing. Also, mark your calendars. In November, Saturday, let me look at my calendar to make sure I have this date right. I want to say it's Saturday, November 17th. November 14th is going to be the Jam Room Fest, totally free outdoor concert festival in Findlay Park. Starts at noon, goes until I believe 10 is the cutoff for that. What bands will be playing, you might ask? Well, we've got the Pylon Reenactment Society, which are incredible. We've got Swerve Driver, Ranky Tanky. We've got Elf Power, Fust, Interceptor, if you want some good thrash. Divinity Rocks. She's the Grammy Award-winning bassist for Beyonce's band. I got Locals Mids. They're incredible. We got Easy Ola. We got Leo Nino. It's going to be a really good day. It's totally free. Last year was the first one in Findlay Park after having it on Main Street for a while. It's going to be a good time, guys. Definitely worth your while. You can drop in, drop out. If you don't care about all the bands, you can pop in and see the one or two you like, go for a walk around the park, head home, or come back later. But very good time. You'll be hearing more about that in the weeks to come. But enough out of me. Here is coming up right here, right now. We've got the Olivia Tremor Control with A New Day. Keep it locked. 90.5 WUSC FM NHD1 Columbia.

0: All right, that was Waterfall by the Stone Roses off their self-titled debut album. Quite a classic there. And before that, we had Yola Tengo with Green Arrow. And Olivia Tremor Control kicked off that last set with A New Day. Dithering over what exactly I want to play next, because... Yeah, we're going to do the Daily Heavy by the OCs. I'm going to toss it to a quick little PSA, and then we will get that right up. Some goodies for you. All right, keep it locked right here. This will be the last track. Until I bid adieu, until next week. But stay good out there. Be kind to each other. You know, it's tough. All right, I'll come on to talk to you after this track, but get ready for the Daily Heavy by OCs after this fun PSA.
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1: All right, kiddos, that was OCs with the Daily Heavy off of Face Stabber. That's it for this week's Low Orbit Ion Cannon. 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All right, I'll talk to you next week. 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
2: 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In case you haven't heard, it's WUSC. And if you haven't listened to it, you'll hear some of the most beautiful flute solos that have ever been heard. If you like Kenny G, if you like saxophone solos and new age sounds, it's all on WUSC, Neil Hamburger's favorite.

thank you for listening to that. That was Forget You by Jeff Buckley, a classic around these parts that I love. Next up, I'm going to play a special set to me because it is someone who I'm seeing live tomorrow with a couple other DJs. Maybe stay tuned on our social media. We have a tradition of doing a takeover where we post our journey. This journey will be to Asheville, North Carolina. Very, very fun road trip. We're seeing Geese and Cameron Winter, if either of those ring a bell. They're the guys and women right now of the scene, so that's going to be exciting. And if these songs pique your interest, maybe feel free to check them out yourself. They're cool. They're very cool. Anyway, you're about to hear Taxes by Geese, then Love Takes Miles by the frontman Cameron Winter, and lastly, MJ Linderman. He's very associated with them, with She's Leaving You. So please enjoy those. Thank you.

0: You just heard Taxes by Geese. After that was Love Takes Miles by Cameron Winter. And then She's Leaving You by MJ Linderman, who I am not seeing the last one, but I'm seeing the first two because they're the same people. Solo work versus band stuff. Tomorrow. So very excited about that. Get in the mood for that. And remember, we'll probably be posting all of our social media, WSCFM, Instagram, TikTok, stuff like that. So watch out. I, however, am here today with a new member of the organization, showing the ropes. If you'd like to introduce yourself, your mic is on.
1: Hi, I'm Sam. I'm a freshman.
0: Nice to meet you, Sam. Everyone clap for Sam. Sam, what? Just a rundown, just in case. What kind of music have you been into recently?
1: Most of what I listen to falls under like rock, but I've been into kind of like folk rock. James Taylor and like They Might Be Giants have been some of the big ones I've been into.
0: I don't know. James Taylor sounds somewhat familiar. What? Give it like a recommend if you like popular artists.
1: Recommend if you like.
0: It could even be very, very light similarity.
1: It kind of feels like some of a Pearl Jam's kind of stuff.
0: Ooh, okay.
1: Not like 10, but like some of their other albums.
0: Yeah. Okay. Awesome. Dad rock, dad folk.
1: Yeah.
0: Cool. Yeah. I've actually been kind of on that recently. I've been on, I don't know if you know, like Everclear and that generational music. So cool. Well, if if that piques your interest, look out for that show. We'll post the updated show sheet once all the new people get their shows, which we're really excited about. But for now, I'm going to get back into the music. You're listening to WSCFM and HG1 Columbia. This is going to be three songs from our rotation. First is going to be Radio by Biba Doobie, because that's what we're doing right now. Never listened to this before. This is off the new record, so very excited for that. Nostalgia Hurts by Amelie Farron. And then I'm Doing Fine by Abby Posner. So stay tuned and enjoy.

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My name is DJ Willis. This is my show, Sweet Tea Supernova. It is the, what is this, top of the hour, 9:32 a.m., now 9:33. And you just heard Radio by Biba Doobie. After that was Nostalgia Hurts by Amelie Farron. And I'm Doing Fine by Abby Posner. I actually really like that last one. It's really good. I like a little singer-songwriter, Americana. I have been shown disappointment by my father because I didn't recognize James Taylor after his recommended that last break. I got a text straight from him. So I'm gonna do my research after this. Don't worry, everyone out there. I'm gonna learn. However, I want y'all to learn about these next three songs, which are ones I like. They're pretty close to me. It's going to be Punk Rocker by Teddy Bears, featuring Iggy Pop, then Harvey by Hers, and lastly, a personal favorite of mine, the niche little thing no one knows, Slash Your Tires by Luna. So please enjoy those, and have a great day.

0: You just heard a punk rocker featuring Iggy Pop and Teddy Bears, Harvey by Hers, and lastly that was Slash Your Tires by Luna. That's a personal favorite of mine. I really like it, and I got it on CD now, so I'm excited about that. Thank you, Amazon. Now, again, I'm here with a new DJ. Hello, introduce yourself again.
1: Hi, I'm Sam.
0: Sam shared with me that she's seen an artist we actually have in rotation right now. When's the show?
1: It's Wednesday.
0: And you said you're somewhat familiar with like the genre, or share your experience or your knowledge of this band.
1: Well, my mom actually discovered the Betts before me, but she liked them a lot because they sound like Beach Bunny, which is an artist I showed her. So basically, I introduced her to them first, technically. But then I've been hearing them a lot on here, and I've just been listening to them more. They're a really fun group, very, very not uplifting, but like kind of like a. They're fun. They're a fun vibe.
0: Energizing, yes. Maybe? Okay, yes. Cool. Yeah, because I've listened to them a little bit. I'm actually going to play them in this next set. But, yeah, unfortunately, we got our own tickets through our provider that we have as a station. And I can't... The show's tomorrow. And unfortunately, because I'm going to Geese in Asheville, I couldn't go, but... I know we've worked closely with them or been in talks with them, so they're cool. And you'll hear them in just a few minutes. Right after I finish talking, which is going to be right now, as I'm going to play No Joy by The Betts, 4 Year Window by Prettier Than That, and then Prettiest Girl in the World, by Sesame Girl. So hope those are good, and hope you like them. Thank you for listening.

0: You just heard No Joy by The Beths. After that was 4-Year Window by Prettier Than That, and then Prettiest Girl in the World by Sesame Girl. Thank you for listening to those. It is 1 minute until my time. I'm going to leave you with some PSAs, and then we'll see if the next person's here today. So thank you for listening to WCFM and HU1 Columbia, and have a great day. Thank you.
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I'm DJ Ray, and this is my show, Bare Bones, every Tuesday from 10 to 11 a.m. I'm excited to be here, and I'm just going to jump straight into this first set here. I got feedback that this was a good set last week, so it's actually a repeat set from last week, which I very rarely do. But I'm very excited to play these songs again in the exact same order, because I think that's fun. So first we will hear Jackpot by Admiral Radio, and then Cold by Chelsea Wolfe, Bottle by Remy Wolfe, and Miyazaki by Paris Paloma. I'm going to jump straight into that now. So here is Jackpot by Admiral Radio. Please enjoy.

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I'm DJ Ray, and this is Bare Bones. That was just my first set of the day, and you heard Miyazaki by Paris Paloma, Bottle by Remy Wolf, Cold by Chelsea Wolf, and Jackpot by Admiral Radio. Again, that was a set I pulled from last week because I got feedback that it was great, which was nice. So I decided to put it again in the same order instead of just pulling the songs and mixing them throughout. So that was fun for me. And now, because I am absolutely 100% in fall spirit, I'm going to play a little set of songs that remind me of fall. I've been enjoying the cooler weather, going for walks and not getting sweaty. It's so beautiful. I'm wearing a sweater today, even though it's a little warm in here. I'm still keeping it on because it is making me happy. but it is like a true wool sweater, and it's a little itchy, which isn't great when you're also a little hot, but it's okay. I'm being really brave. Okay, so first we're gonna hear Far From Any Road by the Hanson Family. I feel like I say this all the time, but then I have to remember that the same people aren't listening every time. So fun facts are still cool, even if I'm repeating myself. Far From Any Road by the Hanson Family is the opening credits song for True Detective Season 1. So if it sounds familiar, that's why. And then we'll hear Out For Magic by Death and Vanilla, and then Harsh Realm by Widowspeak, which I still, to this day, do not know if it is supposed to be pronounced so that it sounds like widow speak or widow's peak. So I just mush it all together. Okay, so I'm going to jump into this set. Please enjoy Far From Any Road by the Hanson Family and the other songs to follow. I'm DJ Ray, and this is WUSC, left of the dial and right in your ear.

You're listening to WUSC. I'm DJ Ray, and this is my show Bare Bones. You just heard Harsh Realm by Widowspeak, Out for Magic by Death and Vanilla, and the first song of that set was Far From Any Road by The Handsome Family. And now it's time for This Day in History, which, if you've heard my show before, you might know. I was scrounging for something interesting to talk about, and here's one thing that I think is interesting to talk about. There are several interesting things that are on this day in history, but they're all very much things that I can't really expand on. So it's very easy to look up. I literally look up this day in history or today in history. And sometimes when I look it up, it brings me like the wrong date. And it will be like September 28th. But in case you didn't know, today's September 29th. So here's this day in history on September 29th. In 1916, John D. Rockefeller becomes the world's first billionaire. Famous oil tycoon. And I guess that at this point in time, people were very much like tallying his fortune because they wanted to see when he would become a billionaire. And I guess on this day, in 1916, he hit that benchmark, which is really interesting to think about because in this day we have several billionaires, and that's just a thing that exists. People can be billionaires. So thinking just over 100 years ago, seeing if someone could become a billionaire is so hard to wrap my head around. But yeah, so that's it for this day in history today. Again, September 29th. It's almost October, which is very exciting. That'll come back later in the show. Don't even worry. Okay. Time for the next set before I keep rambling even more. I'm excited about this set. These are all covers. I love a cover. My boyfriend would beg to differ. There's a really beautiful cover of Bob Dylan's there's Boots of Spanish Leather, and then also Subterranean Homesick Blues. The Lumineers covered both of those, and they're really beautiful. But my boyfriend is a Bob Dylan truther. Anyways, first we're gonna hear Leaving on a Jet Plane by Tarnation featuring Joe Gore. Of course, the John Denver song. And then we'll hear Dead Man's Party, the Oingo Boingo song, covered by A Thorn for Every Heart. And then we will hear Eruption by Dennis Kaplinger. Okay, that's Van Halen. Also, by the way, the original. Okay, it's time to go. Here is Leaving on a Jet Plane. By Tarnation featuring Joe Gore. Except I'm going to stall for just a second. Just for a second. Just pretend like I am not stalling. And I'm saying that to myself because it's making me feel better. But yes, so like I said, I am very much excited for fall. So several of these songs are songs that remind me of fall. Even within this set of covers, these are all songs, that are actually, I guess, they're just a little creepy. At least the first one is Leaving on a Jet Plane. This cover is not the, like, it definitely leans in to, that, like, obviously Leaving on a Jet Plane is a sad song. But this makes it like solemn. It's, you'll see what I mean. And then Dead Man's Party, obviously. Classic for a Halloween party. Oingo Boingo. Danny Elfman, just Halloween written all over it. And then Eruption. Volcanic eruptions are scary. And that's my explanation. Okay, here is Leaving on a Jet Plane by Tarnation featuring Joe Gore. Enjoy.

You're listening to WUSC. I'm jumping in for just a second to say those two songs, and then I've got one more of that set here. You just heard Dead Man's Party, a cover by A Thorn for Every Heart, and the first song of that set was Leaving on a Jet Plane, a cover by Tarnation with Joe Gore. Every time I introduce that one, it makes me laugh because it sounds like it's going to be like, since the band is called Tarnation, I feel like it sounds like it's going to be like a bluegrass cover or something. And then it's not even close to that. But I think it's very fun. So like I said, we do have one more song for this set. Here is Eruption by Dennis Kaplinger. Please enjoy. This one is actually bluegrass. So enjoy that.

I'm right back. I'm DJ Ray, and this is my show, Bare Bones. You just heard Eruption by Dennis Kaplinger. And if you stay tuned, you might just hear another version coming up in a later show. Very exciting. We've always got music. It's so much fun. I love WUSC. Okay. And now I have one last set going back to the autumn fall vibes that I love. And I'm going to open the set with Don't Let Me Down Again by Cunningham Bird, which, if that sounds a little familiar, this whole album by Cunningham Bird, it's Madison Cunningham and Andrew Bird. I almost just mixed up their first names, but I definitely said it right. And it is basically a song for song recreation of the Buckingham Nicks album. And it came out right before the Buckingham Nicks album was released on streaming services. And so that was really fun because I didn't know, I guess I didn't know all of the songs on the Buckingham Nicks album. I only knew a couple that my roommate had showed me, and I was like, oh, these are wonderful. I really like them. And then Cunningham Bird released this album, and I was like, this is beautiful. It provides me a way to listen to that album, especially because they don't go super crazy and like they don't change up the songs too much. But I was like, oh, it's nice. Now I know all these songs. And then Buckingham Nicks was re-released. And that was very exciting for me. Especially because Stevie Nicks is my mom's favorite artist, or Fleetwood Mac also. So I grew up with a lot of Stevie Nicks in the house. So then just it felt like I was getting a whole new or basically two whole with Cunningham Bird and Buckingham Nicks. So it's very cool. And then Cunningham Bird is also cool because Andrew Bird, his like specialty is string instruments. So all of these covers have some element of like orchestral string instrument music to them, which I find really, really beautiful. So to start, here is Don't Let Me Down Again by Cunningham Bird. Please enjoy.

I'm just a cowpoke from Cheyenne to Douglas. The ranges I know, 'cause I drift with the wind. No one cares where I go.

so I'll stop eating steak and I'll go back to beans. And I'll pick up a tennis spot in Prescott, I know, riding the Bronx in the big rodeo.

0: You're listening to WUSC-FM and HD1 Columbia. I'm DJ Ray, and this is my show, Bare Bones. And you just heard Cowpoke by Coulter Wall, Bury My Lovely by October Project, and Don't Let Me Down Again by Cunningham Bird. Bury My Lovely and Cowpoke, to me, are both very haunting songs. And so I feel like, even though they're very different in terms of genre, I really think that they evoke a similar atmosphere. So I had fun playing those next to each other. So that ends Bare Bones for today. But fear not, there is more music coming up, as always, because that's what we do here on WUSC. But that's not all. We're also here to educate the listener and the DJ, so we always have our fun things. So again, if you missed it today, I talked about this day in history. And I just learned another fun fact for this day in history. So I'm going to share it. On this day in 1829, Scotland Yard was founded. The textbook definition, but I've heard it described as Scotland Yard is like the FBI of Britain, but that's basically how I understand it. I've been listening to a lot of true crime, so I feel like I've been hearing a lot about Scotland Yard recently. Today, September 29th, my last show of September. How exciting. This means that I'll be back with more of my favorite fall and Halloween music coming up over the next couple of weeks. I forgot to say this earlier also in the car today on the way here. I had my songs on shuffle in the car, and did Monster Mash come on? Sure did. Did I skip it? Sure didn't. Listen to the whole thing. So I think that accurately describes the mood that I am in. So without further delay, I'm saying fun things. I'm going to sign off for the day. But you're listening to WUSC-FM and HD1 Columbia. I'm DJ Ray. 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

Good morning and welcome to Right Round with DJ Turntable right here on WUSC FM and HD1 Columbia. I'm going to get right into some music here. So first off, you're going to hear Eruption by the Reverend Ed Brahms, which is an organ cover of Van Halen's Eruption, which is awesome. After that, you're going to hear Enjoy the Ride by Almost Monday. And after that, you're going to hear East Side Girl by the A100s. So keep it locked.

All right. So that was the kind of everything set. That was the silly everything set. So you just heard East Side Girl by the A100s. Before that, you heard Enjoy the Ride by Almost Monday. And before that, you heard Eruption by the Reverend Ed Brahms. And if you were listening to DJ Ray's show before mine, you heard a banjo cover of Eruption. So I thought it was only fitting that I played the organ cover of Eruption. Because anytime you cover Eruption on a different instrument, I think it's hilarious. I think it's awesome. With the on the organ, and it's, even the banjo as well, you can hear a lot of the like the classical music influences in it, which is really fun. And I also think it's absolutely hilarious that Eruption, which is what a lot of people consider one of the greatest guitar solos of all time, was Eddie Van Halen's warm up. He would play that to warm up, which is, I find that just hilarious. We're gonna get rolling with the second set here, which is more, it's just like the oldies set. So first up, you're gonna hear Hang It on the Shelf by GLN and Ganda. After that, you're going to hear Who's That Guy by Second Nature. And after that, you're going to hear Xing Yo Ling by Band of Oz. So keep it locked.

All right. So that was You Got Lucky by Michael Haney, which I like that cover. I think it's good. It's a little slower than the original.

the original is fast, but I like it. I think he has puts a good spin on it. But that whole set was You've Got Lucky by Michael Haney. Before that was Walter by the Blue Dogs. And at the top of the set, you heard Do That Again by Daniel Au. And all of those artists are from South Carolina, which is really cool. The next set is the rock. It's a rock set. It's different kinds of rock throughout it, but it is a rock set nonetheless. So first up, you're going to hear No Fly Zone by Cheekface. After that, you're going to hear Bring It On by Jules and the Rollers. And after that, you're going to hear Strings by Chronic Dimension. So keep it locked.

That was Strings by Chronic Dimension. Before that, you heard Bring It On by Jules and the Rollers. And at the top of the set, you heard No Fly Zone by Cheekface. Those are all fantastic songs, in my opinion. I really like... I'm a big fan of Chronic Dimension. They're actually a local band. They're from Lexington, South Carolina, which is really cool. There's also... Also in that set, No Fly Zone. I'm a big fan of this new Cheekface album that they've put out. And if you know me, you know I won't shut up about it. I'm listening to it constantly. But they have... I'm going to come one week. I'm not going to say which week because I don't know yet. And also, I can't really say. But they have... I have a... single, a 7-inch vinyl single from them. On the A side is their song You Always Want to Bomb the Middle East, and on the B side is their cover of Anna Ng by They Might Be Giants, which is really cool, and I am going to come and play that for y'all at some point. But I'm gonna shut up and let the music play. So this set is going to be the Texas country set. So first up, you're going to hear High Plains Jamboree by Robert Earl Keen. After that, you're going to hear Fun All Wrong by Roger Krieger. And after that, you're going to hear I Want to Be Sedated by Two Tons of Steel. So keep it locked.

That was High Plains Jamboree by Robert Earl Keen. That CD was actually in the music library, which is a lot of fun. So, next up is Fun All Wrong by Roger Krieger. So, yeah, no, that, I like that Robert Earl Keen song. I hadn't actually heard it before today, but I was going through the music library before my show, and I was like, you know, just out of curiosity, I wonder if they have any Robert Earl Keen. And they had one Robert Earl Keen album, so I was like, oh, that's cool, I'm going to play that. So I flipped through it and found that song. So I hope y'all enjoyed it. So yeah, Fun All Wrong by Roger Krieger.

0: That was Fun All Wrong by Roger Krieger. Next up is I Wanna Be Sedated by Two Tons of Steel, and this is the live version. I've also played the studio version on my show before, but I do not have that CD with me today, so y'all will be hearing the live version. Which, this cover might be better than the original, in my opinion. But if you disagree, call the station. I'd love to hear your thoughts. So yeah, I Wanna Be Sedated, Two Tons of Steel. Keep it locked.
1: I wanna be sedated. No place to hide, no place to go. I wanna be sedated.

That was I Wanna Be Sedated by Two Tons of Steel. That's just a fantastic song. And it looks like I have just enough time for one more song here really quickly. So you're about to hear Minimum Wage by They Might Be Giants, which is a goofy song. There's two lyrics. It's Minimum Wage and then the rest is instrumental. But I like it. I think it's fun. So I'm going to play it for y'all here really quickly. And then this will be the end of my show. And then I will be passing the torch to the next DJ. So keep it locked, y'all.

Hello, Columbia. This is WUSC-FM and HD1 Columbia. I am DJ Mar with Nowhere Fast Radio. I hope everyone is having a lovely Tuesday. The air is finally cooling off and the humidity has got good riddance to the humidity. That's all I'll say. I've got a couple of songs for you today. This is kind of a coincidence, but my real name is Ben, and the first two songs I have for you are by The Benjamins and by Ben and Vesper. So we'll see how they sound. Keep it locked.

Set. Next up, I've got some rotation for you. Leading that is going to be Tolerance by Fightmaster, Lucy in Disguise by Quentin, and Circa 80s by D-Leveled. I picked Lucy in Disguise because the title resembles Lucy in the Sky with Diamonds, a Beatles track. I hope you enjoy these picks. Keep it locked.

That last track was Haunted Satellite by Beth Orton. Before that was Falling Forever by Beachwood Sparks. And first on that set was Door to Door by Ben and Vesper. Since starting my show this semester, a lot of my music is picked before, like literally 30 minutes before my show. And then I'm assembling a set list as I'm playing everything, which is not what I did last semester for my spring show. But it's surprisingly working out a lot better than I thought it would. Like, that set, you know, flowed pretty well. Next up, you're going to hear Run to the Moon by Beach Fossils, Cell Phone Says by Adrian Lenker, and Late Night Model in Street by Morrissey.

That last track was Late Night Model in Street by Morrissey. Before that was Cell Phone Says by Adrian Lenker. And first was Run to the Moon by Beach Fossils. I realized that was a bit of a depressing set, which is not usually what I aim for, but it happens sometimes. I've been wanting to play that Morrissey track for a while, so I guess it was destined to be in a sad set like that. I really like how the guitar just barely changes there, like in the last 30 seconds. It was doing the same thing for the whole song, and then in the last 30 seconds, it just throws out something completely new, which I always think is a fun touch. Next up, you're going to hear some rotation picks. It's going to start with Long Weekend by Ballyhoo, with has an exclamation point on the end of their name. That's fun. And then New Escape by Beast Patrol, Voicemail in a Coffee Shop by Jay Henry, and Days Like This by Late Night Thoughts. Keep it locked.

0: Bonjour.
1: Parles-tu anglais?
0: Oui.
1: Ah, merci. I just got to Paris, so my French is poquito. Et tasse de café?
0: Oui, bien sûr.
1: Merci. Josh Cole.
2: Mr. BJ Henry, how are you? I just calling to see if I can catch you. I don't know what you're doing right now because I know you're not working. You said you got laid off, so I want to hear about what's going on, what you're up to these days, how you're spending your time. Give me a buzz sometime. Bye.

0: That was Days Like This by Late Night Thoughts. Before that, you heard Voicemail in a Coffee Shop by Jay Henry, which was actually a voicemail. I was expecting it to be a song. You know, typically we play songs here. That was interesting, though. I hope that put a smile on your face if you thought it was funny. And first on that set was Long Weekend by Ballyhoo. I thought that was a lot of fun. I was expecting it to be more about, like, having a long, fun weekend, but it was actually talking more about, like, the week and how the singer has, you know, an awful job that they have to be going to instead of enjoying their time, which I'm sure a lot of people can relate to that. That is all the music I have time for today, so I hope everyone enjoys the rest of their Tuesday and prepares for the end of the week to be hot and humid. According to WIS, heat and humidity returns later this week, with likely rain this weekend. That's going to put a damper on my plans because I was planning on going home for the weekend. So I hope everyone enjoys the rest of their day and keep it locked. Thank you.
1: 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On Wednesday, September 30th, the Senate is hosting The Beths with their By Request tour. 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
4: 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I'm DJ Iris.
5: And I'm DJ Mona Lisa.
4: We're back for yet another week. This time, we don't have a baby DJ in the studio. Last time we did, and that was really cool to get to teach somebody else. But
5: and then there were two. Just the two of us today. And now there are two.
4: Back to the usual.
5: Yeah.
4: But how's your week been, I guess, from last Tuesday to now?
5: It's been good. Last night, I kind of had the realization that I have multiple tests in the span of like a week's time. But you know what? Just taking one by one and, you know, trying to use as much time as I can to study.
4: Yeah. I just, sometimes it feels like teachers will like talk to one another. And it's like, yes, let's all mess up their exams on one day. But I don't know.
5: Yeah, they're preying on my downfall.
4: It's okay. You'll have to start the studying, honestly, like, soon.
5: Yeah, I've started today for my test tomorrow, and then I have another one after that. And then I have a good bit with the weekend, Friday and Monday. Sorry, I kind of went back and forth there, but good 4 days time before the official next week tests begin. But yeah, do you have any, like, good, I don't know, what do you do to, like,
4: study?
5: Get yourself going and studying? Yeah.
4: My biggest piece of advice, I feel like I'm not one, a person who study crams a lot. So I think my biggest piece of advice, which obviously wouldn't help you now, is just like really pay attention in class, which I know a lot of college students struggle with, like, you know, being engaged. But I found that when I'm actually like trying to understand the material while I'm in class, I have to study like so much less. And if I don't understand, I'm like, in a math class, I typically have to like go back and reteach myself the topic again to understand. But other than that, starting to study early, because like sleeping on information is the most underrated topic. So like a bunch of studying, or not a bunch of studying, but like a good hour of studying and then going to sleep and like relearning it the next day. I think it's like proven that that's supposed to be the way that you're supposed to study. So cramming is out, studying in increments is in, because then it also feels like a lot less of a burden.
5: I know what I'll do tonight then. Thank you.
4: There you go. And it, yeah, like 1 hour per day, but I usually do it like 4 days before a test. So then it's like, if I have to study multiple things, I'll like study one, take a 15 minute break, and then study another and take a break. So it's like my brain feels fresh, especially when they're like completely different topics.
5: Oh, definitely. Yeah, luckily I don't have any math classes, but I guess the others are still,
4: they're coming to get you.
5: Getting tests, so.
4: No, it's okay. I'm sure you'll do great. And then after that, I bet you'll be exam free for a while, right?
5: Yes.
4: If they're all piled up in 1 week.
5: Yeah,
4: that's the nice thing.
5: Hopefully not until after fall break. That would make
4: sense. There you go. I'm ready.
5: Yeah.
4: I'm ready for fall break.
5: Me too.
4: A short little week. That's the one thing I miss about high school is fall breaks being a week long or like, at my high school, we had a 2 week long fall break.
5: Oh, I'm so jealous.
4: It was really awesome.
5: Yeah.
4: So going from 2 weeks to 2 days is hard, but it's okay.
5: Yeah, it'll be nice. And it's fitting now with the weather being a little chillier. It's been so perfect.
4: It's been amazing. And I know that everybody felt that really weird drop. It was like last Thursday. Got really cold and rainy.
5: And it was right after a very hot day as well. Like the day before, like it was hot. I was sweating.
4: Welcome to South Carolina, folks. It's awesome.
5: All right. Well, in this first what am I saying? Excuse me. In this first set, you'll be hearing Sunlight by Flipturn. After that, we'll be Freaking Out on the Interstate by Briston Maroney. Yay. And then after that, we'll be I'm Doing Fine by Abby Posner.
4: Woohoo.

0: All right, you just heard. One second, please. Sorry, y'all. All right. You just heard I'm Doing Fine by Abby Posner. Before that was Freaking Out on the Interstate by Burston Moroni. And to start off that set was Sunlight by Flip Turn.
1: Love it.
0: Excuse me for that little unprofessional bit. Me, it's okay. And DJ Iris were talking about our Instagram and what we want to add to
1: it
0: and whatnot.
1: We got off track. Speaking of our Instagram, at the Gallery WUSC, if anyone wants to follow along for updates.
0: We always post what I think are cute little things on there.
1: Agreed. Okay, so for my

0: be really easy. Okay. The Mona Lisa.
1: Da Vinci.
0: Okay. Ding, ding, ding, ding. Okay. Okay. How about Starry Night?
1: Oh. Is this Claude Monet?
0: No.
1: Oh, dear. Okay.
0: It's okay. You got it. Think.
1: Oh. Am I still going? It's not Da Vinci 2, is it?
0: Think the other famous painter. I'm really sorry. We were just informed that our show kind of sounds like an art history show based on the title and our DJ names, but we are very limited in our art history knowledge.
1: I've only had a fleeting thought once where I wanted to study art history, and it clearly shows now.
0: It's okay.
1: I'm afraid I have to pass. Who is it, though?
0: Okay, Van Gogh.
1: Oh. Oh, no, Van Gogh.
0: Okay. Do you know the Last Supper painting?
1: I do know the Last Supper painting.
0: Okay.
1: I don't know who painted
0: it. Do you want to take a guess?
1: Maybe not.
0: Okay. That one's Da Vinci.
1: Oh, no way.
0: Okay. This one, I think that you can get it. Okay.
1: Okay.
0: It's called Water Lilies.
1: And it's that one's Claude Monet.
0: Bingo.
1: Okay. See, I like him.
0: Yep, he's awesome. Okay, and then one more. I might have to reenact this one because you might not know it by the name.
1: Okay.
0: It's called Hands of God, and it's the two hands.
1: Yes.
0: Yeah.
1: Is that part of a larger painting, or is that a painting in itself?
0: You know, that would be a really great question to know the answer to, which I don't.
1: See, I don't know who painted that either. Oh, dear.
0: It's Michelangelo.
1: Okay.
0: It's okay.
1: This is disappointing for
0: DJ
1: Mona Lisa.
0: To be quite honest, we picked our I think I'm the one who picked our show name, mm-hmm. and I came up with it because of DJ Mona Lisa's name.
1: Which you helped me with as well. I remember I was kind of stuck. Or no.
0: No, you came up with that on your own.
1: I might have just, on a whim.
0: Yeah, which is awesome. And I was thinking the gallery, that sounds super artsy and cool, and it's a gallery of our music taste, but I am totally now realizing that that makes it sound like we know a lot about art and we are art nerds, which the most I can say is that I went to this is a kind of a popular thing that I think has been popping up more and more. It's called Beyond Van Gogh, which is his life history, and it's kind of digital, and it has art projected all over the exhibit.
1: Wow.
0: It's really, really
1: cool.
0: So I recommend. Yeah. I think they have one in Augusta, and there's probably one that has come to Columbia too. But
1: when we visit my grandma in Germany, there definitely are some nice galleries there. Mm-hmm. I did see a painting where they had the two little babies, the baby angel hands reaching out for another.
0: Okay.
1: And I don't know if that was supposed to be famous or if it was just something that was replicated in a lot of paintings then or something, but...
0: Wait, okay.
1: Yeah.
0: What's your opinion on the, abstract art where they just, will paint, a square or, throw paint on the canvas? I know it's a very controversial thing.
1: Obviously, people really, get the meaning out of something like that, but if it... On the outside, if it's as simple as that, where it's just a square circle, I feel like I'm not drawn to it as much. I like something that's not your traditional landscape, every now and then, but
0: I know some people have very strong opinions and they're like, if my third grader could make this, it shouldn't be in an art exhibit, which is in a way, I understand, because I don't know, it's how do you make it in the business by doing art like that, which is no shade, because all props to people who make it into a gallery.
1: Yeah.
0: But
1: sometimes you need that boom factor.
0: I'm a big fan of I think I do really like abstract art where it's not quite abstracted to the point where it's just shapes, but abstract colors that kind of form something maybe.
1: No, I agree. Along those lines, I feel typically I'm drawn to your pretty landscape, Van Gogh style, but no, I definitely can see that there's the beauty in certain abstract pieces.
0: Yeah, for sure. We definitely need to, maybe next time we'll talk more about art and educate ourselves. This can be our process to learning more about
1: our learning journey. Curve this semester.
0: Our journey to becoming art historians.
1: Ooh.
0: We'll see.
1: Yeah.
0: Okay. With that, we'll keep going into our next set of music. So we're going to start this set with K by Cigarettes After Sex. After that will be This one's a mouthful, so be prepared.

0: All right, you just heard Memories by Biba Doobie. Before that was Wind That Makes the Subway Sound by Dottie Anderson. And starting off that set was K by Cigarettes After Sex. Just a reminder, this is The Gallery and we are on 90.5.
1: Yay, that was fun. First time hearing Memories?
0: Yes.
1: That was nice.
0: Her new release. I'm hoping that she stays niche enough that we can play her still. But yeah, big fan of Biba Doobie. Okay, do you have a favorite Biba Doobie song?
1: Let's see. Beaches was good. I like The Perfect Pair. I'm like naming all her top
0: that's
1: songs.
0: Okay. I was just trying to think if I could be like underground with it, and I nothing is coming to mind right now. I like Apple Cider.
1: Yeah, that one's cute. I played it recently, but you played First, If You Want To.
0: That's a good one too.
1: Good.
0: If You Want To. Yeah. Great. Amazing. Okay. Yeah. Well, honestly, I think we can just keep chugging along with our music.
1: Yeah. Unless you wanted to mention DJ Iris had her birthday recently.
0: Yes, I did. I just turned 19 on Sunday. So yeah, I'm no longer the only one who's not almost out of their teens. But speaking of, DJ Mona Lisa is almost out of her teens soon. How does it feel to be old?
1: Weird, because I don't feel old. It's just a
0: kidding.
1: Number.
0: Yeah, exactly.
1: No, it'll be fine. I don't like having my birthday necessarily in the winter, like when it's cold. Like, I'd love to have it now. Perfect, like, season for a birthday, but yeah.
0: Oh, what can
1: exciting
0: I say?
1: Stuff.
0: Yeah. Super, super awesome stuff.
1: Got to try just bundt cakes?
0: Nothing bundt cakes.
1: Nothing bundt.
0: Very good. Very, very good.
1: Delicious. All right. Next set. Sorry. DJ Iris is reminding me. We're going to start off with My Sisters and Me by the Womack Sisters. After that, we'll be Looking for You by Natalie Bergman. And to end that set, we'll be Hanging on the Shelf by Jalen and Gonda.

0: All right, that was Jalen Ngonda with his song Hang It on the Shelf. Before that was Looking for You by Natalie Bergman. And to start off that set was My Sisters and Me by the Womack Sisters. Sorry about that pause again. When I go out of Google Docs on my phone, I have to like go back to the specific.
1: It's okay, don't worry. Yeah,
0: so sorry about that. Ooh, but for my topic, I just with fall coming, and honestly, it's kind of here. Mm-hmm. So Halloween coming, with Halloween approaching. Ooh. Been thinking about Halloween costumes. You know, college kids, sometimes we have more than one. But yeah, if you had like no limitations and you could really go for like full on like with a costume, whatever it is, what would that be?
1: Okay, I think my main thing that I really wanted to do this year was something that required a lot of like costume makeup.
0: Mm-hmm.
1: And I feel like I didn't see any like really complicated ones, which kind of made me sad. But I did Avatar, as in Avatar the Blue People, last year, and I had like the blue makeup, and so I kind of want to do something similar to that. Mm-hmm. On that terms, I don't know what I would pick, but if I could pick like to go all out on a costume, I think I'd really want to do Princess Belle from Beauty and the Beast.
0: Ooh.
1: With like, I feel like a lot of people do her yellow outfit, but nobody really goes all out on like the blue one at the beginning, where she's wearing it's kind of like the simple outfit, I guess. Mm-hmm. But I feel like the narrative here in school is that everyone just kind of like DIYs parts of the costume together, and I like, that's like a costume that I would, if I wanted to do, I feel like I would want it to be as accurate as I could get it.
0: Mm-hmm.
1: That's but a good I've one. Also thought about doing like a like the Joker or Harley Quinn, because ooh. I know they have some fun makeup that they could do with like,
0: yeah,
1: you know, like the eye makeup especially. So maybe that.
0: Would you like, she has like the blue and the red in her hair, right? Would you go full in and like,
1: yeah, I think I would get like, you know how at like places they'll sell like the spray bottles of like the colors?
0: Yes.
1: I did that when I was a little kid, and I feel like it needs to be brought back.
0: Yeah.
1: So I think those would be my answers.
0: I love those picks.
1: What about you?
0: Mine were kind of random. Olivia Rodrigo's Drop Dead music video, when she is running around, I think it's the Palace of Versailles, and that like blue and pink outfit. I love that music video, and I absolutely adore that outfit.
1: I would love
0: to recreate that. I don't know how, like, I'm sure she has very, you know, what are they, like designers or
1: stylists.
0: Yeah, I'm sure they have all the specific pieces. But otherwise, also like music video vibes, I love the Addison Rae like headphones on with her like pink hair.
1: Oh,
0: I'd have to show you a photo, but she's like riding a horse or something random in like Iceland maybe. But I just love like the pink zip up and the wig.
1: Yeah, love it.
0: More costume vibes, maybe the Island Princess from like the Barbie movies.
1: Okay, I have to confess, I've never seen that one.
0: Let me show you a photo.
1: I'm a big Barbie movie. The peacock dress.
0: You might recognize it, yeah.
1: For the Barbie fans out there, it's the one with the peacock on the back.
0: Yes,
1: like the
0: thank you for
1: too.
0: Yes, exactly. Peacock. I don't know. I think like the turquoise, like it's so cute.
1: Lots of ball gown activity in
0: that
1: the
0: was
1: studio.
0: Very much a favorite when I was young, but
1: yeah. I don't know. I feel like I've always liked Halloween. I think I don't know. I feel like just dressing up and like, I feel like I was always kind of like, I was telling you guys, or I was telling one of my roommates, that in middle school and high school, I ended up trick-or-treating into like, I think my first year of high school, or maybe my second year of high school. So I was old when I stopped doing it, but I just started rotating between, I was either a witch or I was Cleopatra, which I know is a little bit you know, not smiled upon now, or a butterfly. And that's like just like the three default costumes. I was like, okay, I'm a witch, I'm a butterfly. Oh no, I'm Cleopatra.
0: Yeah.
1: That was just my default. So it's definitely, and it's, I feel like it's such a, oh my gosh, this like the thing around Halloween costumes, it's like all over my social media feed, where it's like top 10 best niche costumes for brunettes.
0: Yeah.
1: And it's like, why does everything have to be niche? Like, I think at this point, the nichest thing you could do is dress up as like a zombie.
0: Yeah.
1: Because, you know, no one's going to be a zombie, because it's like a basic, I think that we need to bring back the basic.
0: Yeah.
1: Halloween scary,
0: no,
1: whatever.
0: Honestly, I think junior year of high school, I was like Lana Del Rey in one of her like magazine looks.
1: Whoa, love it.
0: It was something so random, but I don't know.
1: I'm You're fighting gonna, away the niche people.
0: I'm going to be a bit more basic this year.
1: I'm all for that. I think, honestly, my favorite part of Halloween is, like, accidentally twinning with people, which sounds kind of stupid, but, like, seeing someone with the same costume, unless they do it, like, way, way, way, way better than me, then I feel a little bit embarrassed. But seeing people twin, mm-hmm. like, I saw a couple of Avatars last year. Maybe I should be Avatar the other one, the last Airbender, except like I don't want to paint my head bald, so I'll have to come up with a different one with
0: that is wholesome, like spotting. It's like, oh, yeah, Avatar.
1: yeah. But I was trying to think of like classic Halloween costumes, and I don't know why zombie and mummy are the only thing that I can think of right now.
0: Witch, black cat. I feel like just basic princess pumpkin. And fairy.
1: Yeah, Superman for the for the guys out there.
0: Yeah,
1: cat. Woman, I almost said Catman.
0: Yeah, we'll probably see a lot more like Spider-Man this year.
1: Oh yeah, with the big Spider-Man revival, I guess. I know. Did you watch that movie? Because I did not. I didn't either. I have to confess that I've never seen any of the Tom Holland Spider-Man movies. I need to do it.
0: None of them. It's okay.
1: I've been watching a lot of Fast and Furious lately. The past two nights, I watched the first one and the second one, and I have to say, really good.
0: Okay.
1: Like. Recommend.
0: This is funny. I actually was on Letterboxd and I saw that you reviewed it. I was like, why did you watch this without us?
1: Wait, I didn't know if anyone would be interested, so I just watched it by myself.
0: It's so real.
1: But I think I'm gonna watch Tokyo Drift tonight, which I heard is not related to the first two really that much. So if you want to watch,
0: I'll have to see. Honestly, I'm just joking with you. I probably should study, but
1: we were just talking about this earlier.
0: Maybe night.
1: DJ Mona Lisa needs to get her studying on for the 10,000 exams that she has in the next week.
0: Yep.
1: But
0: Yeah.
1: I don't know. I'm like really. I don't think if I was in those cars that they're driving in Fast and Furious, I'd be so scared. But watching them do it is awesome.
0: Yeah, I'm close enough as it gets. My driving. Just kidding.
1: DJ Mona Lisa is my Fast and Furious. Just kidding. We're super safe drivers here at the gallery. But we're kind of hitting time here, so we're gonna go ahead and go into our last set, and then we'll wrap it up after that. So our first song will be My Heart is Drowning by The Sacred Souls. After that will be I Listened Every Night by Blood Orange, and then finishing up that set and our show will be AOTW by Corinne Lomax. We played it a couple weeks ago and it was really awesome, so stay tuned.

0: Hello, Columbia. 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First is USC PD, or USC's Police Department. Their number is 803-777-4215. 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Again, that's 803-777-4215. 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The National Suicide Prevention Lifeline's number is...
1: 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Your time is 3:01. This is Backstories and Blues. I'm DJ Quintus. It's good to have you all back on the program as we head into another Tuesday. Today, the weather is a lot better than last week. I remember I said, please stay safe out on the roads if you were driving because it was really rainy, but thankfully today we have a reasonably crisp day ahead of us. But for now, we're going to get into some music. And we're starting off with Billy Branch and the Sons of Blues with their song Third Degree. After that is going to be Preston Shannon, The Streets Will Love You to Death. Here we go.

That was Billy Branch and the Sons of Blues, Third Degree. Coming up now, we're going to listen to Gail Storm with her song I Ain't Got Nothing But the Blues, which, although similar sounding to last week's song of I Can't Hear Nothing But Blues, is a distinct different piece. After that is going to be Mavis Staples, Have a Little Faith. And we're finishing out this coming up set with Irma Thomas, Time Is On My Side. All right, we'll get right into a live performance by Gail Storm.

You just heard Irma Thomas with her song Time Is On My Side. Before that, we'd heard Mavis Staples, Have a Little Faith. And we'd opened with Gale Storm, I Ain't Got Nothing But the Blues, which is in fact a Duke Ellington cover. Now, looking ahead to our next set, we are going to switch up the vibe and instead listen to some acid blues by a musician and a general.

metal band named Ron Levy's Wild Kingdom. This song is the eponymous one for his album Zim Zam Zoom. After that, we're going to listen to Robert Ward, Say What You Mean. All right, here it is.

That was Robert Ward with his song Say What You Mean. Before that, we'd been listening to Ron Levy's Wild Kingdom, Zim Zam Zoom. Your time is 3:33. I'm DJ Quintus. You are listening to Backstories in Blues on 90.5 WUSC-FM. Coming up with our last set of blues music, we have the return of the Texas songbird himself, Larry Shannon Hargrove. This time with his song, Austin, Texas is My Home. After that, we're closing out with a peculiar song by James Blood Ulmer by the name of Dead Presidents. Alrighty, here is our last set.

You just heard James Blood Ulmer with Dead Presidents. And before that, we'd heard Larry Shannon Hargrove declare, Austin, Texas is my home. That is going to do it for our blues section of the day. And for now, we're going to move into some rotation music. Up first is Shadow of a Doubt by Cautious Clay. After that is AOTW by Kareen Lomax, and we're finishing out the set with Breathe by L.A. Priest.

That was Breathe by L.A. Priest. Before that, we listened to AOTW by Kareen Lomax, and we'd opened with Shadow of a Doubt by Cautious Clay. We only have one more song on today, and that's going to be Pyramid Scheme by Private Violet, which is going to be a little more rock-heavy and probably more upbeat, so we're going to end on that note.

0: That last song was Pyramid Scheme by Private Violet. That is going to be our last song of the day. This has been Backstories in Blues. I'm DJ Quintus. Up next, we just have a couple PSAs before our next show here on WUSC. I hope you all enjoyed listening. I look forward to listening to even more blues in rotation with you next week. So with that, goodbye everyone.
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6: 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My name is DJ Bin and this is The Spins. Welcome in. That last little talk really resonated with me because I personally need a flu shot. I think it's probably a really good idea for everybody, but especially me, I get sick so easily. But anyway, I hope it's been a really good day. Across the air outside. I hope everybody's doing well. I guess I am. It's been a long day and it's going to be a longer day after this, but you know, it's fine. Tuesdays are like that for me. But yes, I have a lot to talk about because I had a really packed weekend. I have a lot of reading I've been doing that I want to talk about. And what else? I guess that's it. Some funny stuff too, but yes. And some stuff for the magazine. Excited to talk about that too. But first I'm going to get into some songs, so that you can assess the vibe today. Actually, it's going to be very different vibes, but I'm going to sort them again because I'm a little bit tired of, just throwing different genres back to back. I don't know. Anyway, we're going to be chill first. So you're going to hear Blackberry Song by Kurt Vile. After that, you'll hear Burning Temptation by Jalen and Gonda. And then after that, If You Want Me by the Womack Sisters. All right, I will be back. Keep it locked.

Okay, hello. You just heard If You Want Me by the Womack Sisters. Before that, Burning Temptation by Jalen and Gonda. And before that, Blackberry Song by Kurt Vile. That song is really a throwback for me because I used to listen to that back in, I guess I was a sophomore in high school. And wow, it really takes me back. You know when music like sort of reminds you of a time where you were so much younger and you've changed a lot since then? That's that song for me. But still, it's really good. Okay, anyway, I am just going to get into my quote of the day. If you're new here, you might not know that I have a little app on my phone that shows me a quote every day, and I am going to share it now. Okay, so today's quote is, "No man ever steps in the same river twice," by, okay, hold on, Heraclitus. I read that and I thought it was Heraclitus, and then I thought of Iridocyclitus. Shout out. Anyway, yeah, that's all I can think of right now, but I like that quote. I actually, at first I was like, I don't know, it's a little bit maybe weird, but what it means is that everything in life is in a continuous state of change. So I guess it's like, you know, water is, you're never going to be stepping in the same exact water. It's going to be replaced every second. And also you're stepping into the water, you're aging at the same time. So I guess I stepped in different water between Blackberry Song and If You Want Me by the Womack Sisters. A lot has changed. Okay, anyway, something less philosophical is this weekend. earlier this weekend, I was supposed to go to Clemson Friday through Sunday. Friday through Sunday. And yeah, I am part of the magazine here on campus, Garnet and Black. And we are sent, well, we just sent our magazine to print, you know, and we were working on all the all the articles and editing and everything. And really, I was supposed to take my roommates to Clemson at like, I don't know, 7 p.m. We met at 5 p.m. and it actually went for 5 hours, maybe more than 5 hours, editing the magazine before sending it off. And I had done the same thing every week, every day of the week. So it was a really busy week at the magazine, let me just say that, but it was so rewarding. I got to see the proof at the end, and man, it's incredible. I am so, so excited for that to be on stands in the area surrounding Columbia and USC. And I have an article in there, which I'm going to talk about a little more later. But anyway, what ended up happening was I was on campus until like 10 p.m., so made no sense at all to drive to Clemson. Sigh. It's okay. And so instead, we drove to Clemson on Saturday morning, got there to visit my friend from high school, a day one, and we immediately got our banana costumes and walked around the city.

hours, probably from the hours of 3 to 11 p.m. That is insane for me. But yeah, I don't know. It was silly. I have a lot of pictures and videos from there, and I do not want to show anyone them. It's so, yeah, I don't know. Anyway, and I drew on everybody's banana suit. One of my roommates, she also has a DJ show, radio show. She's a DJ on Monday, and I think she actually talked about this yesterday, but I went a little crazy on the drawings, so I drew this random version of Megamind, I believe. That's kind of what it was supposed to be. It looked kind of insane, though, either way. So, yeah, it was fun. I like Clemson. I like USC better, can't lie, but that's just me. But, yeah, I would totally do that again. Actually, there is another banana crawl in Columbia coming up, and that might be, that will be in a, like, something I'm making an occurrence, an appearance at, against my will. Not really, but I bought the ticket already, so I have to. Anyway, yeah, and tonight, future plans, I am watching Dancing with the Stars with my roommates. It's a non-negotiable. Yeah, we're gonna get all cozy on the couch, I think, and then go watch it. And last night with my other friend, I was playing. Actually, it was a great day. I got frozen yogurt and played pool for an hour or more at my apartment. That is all I talk about recently, and it's so weird because I'm not good at it either. I just enjoy it, and I enjoy forcing my friends to play. But you know what? It's a skill, even if it's not something that's, you know, part of my career growing up. Well, actually, you know what? Who knows? Maybe I'll be a professional pool player one day. Maybe I'll be talking about my radio show one day while I'm playing pool. We'll see. Okay, anyway, that was silly. I'm going to get into some more songs for now. And then I have actually interesting stuff to talk about after that. Some stuff I've been writing about, I promise it's interesting. And then some stuff I've been reading about, which is even more interesting. You know, I like to talk about books. So those are coming up. In the meantime, is that a word? In the meantime? Meanwhile? Jeez. Okay, it's been a long day already. I think it is. Okay, anyway, I'm talking to myself. All right, I'm thinking about the drawing that I did on the banana suit. Okay, you're going to hear Closer to Gray by Chromatics. After that, Image by Magdalena Bay. And then I've Been Young by George Clanton. These are all very good songs. And if you can't tell, I'm switching it up a little bit. This is going to be more electronica pop-esque. So yeah, that's all set up, and I'm excited to play it. I will be back.

Okay, hello, I am back. You just heard I've Been Young by George Clanton. Before that, Image by Magdalena Bay, I think, yes. And before that, Closer to Grey by Chromatics, which is something I've actually never played on here before, but I do like Chromatics. This is a new song for me in general. So, I hope that set was enjoyable. Yeah, I'm excited to talk about some more things. Oh, first of all, I actually had an interaction with George Clanton, in case you were wondering. He's like a very long time actually producing electronic type music under several different aliases. I think that's the plural. And I ended up DMing him because he released his tour dates, and they were nowhere near Columbia, and I asked him to come to South Carolina, and he said, hopefully at some point. And I was starstruck, let me just say that. No, I'm just kidding. It was cool though. And I said, thank you, I'll be waiting. And then he left me on read. So, you know what? Never meet your heroes. Anyway, So what else is going on? Yes, I was going to talk about my recent magazine stories. Hello. I wouldn't normally talk about them so much, but I am really proud of this last one. I wrote a story on football CTE research. So I don't know. One of these really popular studies came out in August on CTE in football, NFL players, actually. And out of, I think it was 338 brain donors, and it was a sample size of like 1,712 football players, out of 338, 315 ended up having CTE, studied posthumously. And that is a really, really insane number. So when you're looking at the actual, you know, backstory to this, it means that it's a range of at least 25, it's like 24.8, something like that, 25% of NFL players will develop CTE. That's a crazy number. It's between, I mean, it's between 25% and like 98, but you know, it's somewhere in between those. Can't be, probably not either of those. And I was really interested in it after that. One of my like colleagues at Garnet and Black notified me about it, and that's something I'm really into. Obviously, I have talked about how I like science journalism, and I actually reached out to the lead author on that study, and we did a little interview, which was awesome. Let me see. His name is, why am I forgetting? Dr. Dinesh Farr. So he is a really, really incredible person with a lot of research. He did this study with the Boston University CTE Center, and also is one of the associate professors, I believe, at Harvard Medical School. It was really exciting for me. I was kind of a little bit starstruck. We got to interview. He gave me some very interesting quotes. Talked about how you can't diagnose CTE until after death currently, but you know, it's not for a lack of research efforts. He did say, I am optimistic that we will eventually be able to diagnose CTE during life, but we are not there yet. Right now, we don't have a test that can diagnose CTE in a living person with known accuracy. And I looked into some studies, and yes, that is true. And he did talk about what kind of, you know, solutions he had in mind, maybe not solutions, but, you know, treatment, whatever, mitigation. Because a football player, it's not just about, this is what I found, it's not just about, you know, hard hits or a few really bad concussions. It's about the amount of time that a football player is playing, because over a career, you can sustain thousands of collisions, repetitive head impacts are called. You might not even feel anything, might not even develop symptoms for all of your career, but you can still develop CTE. So how does Dr. Dinesh Farr suggest fixing that, or trying to prevent some of them, at least reduce the risk? He suggests
practicing. So NFL procedures, I think, have been more altered recently to avoid contact during practice as much as possible. And if college football practice were to recreate that, I think that's what he was saying, that would be a potential solution. Is not the right word, but you know, it's something that's helpful. And you know, he gave me a lot of other answers. I interviewed some other leading researchers and a football fan, and yeah, so it all came together really nicely. Nobody reached out, or nobody really responded to me for a very long time until the last 2 days that the article was due. So it was really a scramble for the last week, but I'm very proud of it. And I'm excited for it to come out. There's a lot that went into it. And then what else? Oh, I am writing an upcoming piece on the digital divide in a way. It's how much we use our phones at university on campus. You're always, you know, in a class scanning a QR code. You have to do that to graduate pretty much, to get it to pronounce your name on stage by an AI. And I guess there is an alternative, but it's not the expectation. And other things, we're always using our phones for things on campus. And it's like, would you be able to get through college without a smartphone? You know, I mean, they have, I'm not talking about, you know, regular electronics like laptops or anything like that. There are methods that the school provides, which is good. But I'm sort of doing a little experiment where I'm going to see how many times I have to use my phone for various things on campus and interview some researchers, possibly, on the sociology of, you know, new devices and how they're used in education. So this is very exciting for me. This is also something that's right up my alley. A lot of good things coming up. Okay, speaking of coming up, I'm actually going to get into some next songs because I'm really excited to talk about what I'm reading, and I'm not prepared right now. I need to think about what book I want to start with because there's a few. Okay, so you're going to hear one of my favorite songs, which DJ Phoenix, my roommate, pointed out to me yesterday. We have, and it's called Mouthful of Diamonds by Fantagram. And then after that, I'm just going to play Sun Has Set by Biba Doobie. Yes. And then I will be back so that we have a little bit of time for me to talk. I'm sure you're excited for that. And yeah, I shall be back. Thanks for listening. This is WUSC-FM. All right. Bye.

Okay, hello. You just heard Closer featuring Hayley Williams by the Linda Lindas. Before that, Sun Has Set by Biba Doobie. And then finally, before that, Mouthful of Diamonds by Fantagram. I really like that set, honestly. Time goes by super fast. The last thing I'm going to talk about today are two books I've been reading. I'm going to cut it down. I'm acting like I'm the biggest reader in the world. I'm truly not. These are for school, but I do really love them so far. So one of my classes, well, I talked about this last week, actually. I have been reading a lot of Russian books for a class, and also because my mom inspired that in me. Very big fan of Russian literature, especially, I think, pre-20th century. I'm reading 20th century Russian literature, but you know what? Very similar. Not really, actually, because this is Stalin-era books, but it's all right. So last week I talked about Sofia Petrovna, which the book took place during the Great Purge, which was a very, very terrible time in the Soviet Union, and it was very much reflected in the book. The book was itself just straightforward about that, about Stalin-era communism and all these things. Just a great book. Very, very dark, honestly. But that makes sense. Anyway, right now I'm reading a new book called The Master and Margarita by Mikhail Bulgakov. Yes. It is so good. When I was on the way to Clemson, I forced my roommates to listen to me talk about it in the car. It was fantastic. Well, I'm not done with it. It's like 500 pages, probably. I'm going to be talking about it all month. But it is more of a creative depiction of this exact same topic of Stalin era Soviet Union and the Great Purge. Essentially, it also really references, I don't know, I'm also an English major, so I took an English literature course where we talked about Dr. Faustus, which is Marlowe's version of this old Faust legend story, which is where the original selling your soul to the devil topic came from. It's reflected in so much pop culture, literature, just become a household kind of concept, you know, in the arts. It comes from the Faust legend, and I read Dr. Faustus. I'm taking also German class in which we are talking about Goethe's version. I need to learn how to pronounce his name, but yeah, it definitely references that, and it's in the way that it references it in the way that there are depictions of poodles, which are actually, weirdly, I was talking to my roommate about this, symbols of the devil appearing back then. And I was wondering why. I mean, is it associated with the aristocracy or something like that? Because I see them as very fancy dogs. No, actually in Germany, which is where that legend originates, they were big hunting dogs known for their intelligence, and I think it was also their appearance a little bit that they were comfortable with associating them with Mephistopheles, who is the name of the apparition of the devil in Dr. Faustus. Anyway, this guy in The Master and Margarita, he has a cane with the black poodle's head on it, and I immediately was like, oh, okay, so that's him. And it's basically a symbol of the entire book, or not really, so far. I'm up to chapter 9. I will keep updating it. It's about the decimation of the arts and how it's a representation of free will during the Stalin era, and how there were efforts to sort of destroy that. And yeah, it's about writing. It's about art. It's about a very creepy man who is going to be in my nightmares, honestly. And just a lot of sophisticated topics, but also really, really interesting, and a lot of references to
Elizabethan literature and German classicism literature. Just great. All around great. I'm excited to update more on that. And I'm also reading Country of My Skull, but I don't have time for it anymore. But it's a really great book about South Africa, the justice system of the Truth Reconciliation Commission, post-apartheid. And man, it's beautiful already. I have read chapters 1, 3, 5, and 8. And it is really, it is a hard read for sure. But I really knew very little about specifically South Africa post-apartheid. I definitely studied a few different countries, but not that. So I am super excited to finish this. And yeah, both of these books are great. Probably my favorite that I've read in 2026 so far of a book that was assigned to me at school. Anyway, very exciting. I have run out of time. So I'm going to play one last song. We're going to listen to, what are we going to listen to? Let's see. Undercover Martin. That is a very, wait, do we have it? Let me see. Undercover Martin is a great song. That's also a slow, yeah, that's also a throwback for me. So yeah, last song of the day. Undercover Martin, How Many Times Am I Gonna Say That, by Two Door Cinema Club. Thank you guys for listening today. It's been a great time. Yeah. All right. I'll catch you next week. I might have some guests on. Stay tuned. Bye.

0: 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On Wednesday, September 30th, the Senate is hosting The Beths with their By Request tour. Opening the show will be Chelsea Jade for an indie rock-focused event. 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
8: 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In case you forgot, you're listening to WUSC 90.5 FM HD1 Columbia. I'm DJ Slawdog, and this is my show, aka. We're going to be playing, I think, some pretty good stuff today. I have a few CDs. Unfortunately, I just learned that one of our CD players in the studio is broken. My heart is also broken now. So it's going to be a little bit harder to play them, but I'm still going to play them for y'all. Also, just during this first segment, I would like to write a little open letter to one of the on-campus, what are they called? Food halls, dining halls, whatever. Fresh Greens. I don't get to eat until like 4. I finally get to Fresh Greens. They say they serve lunch until 4:30. I get there at 4:10. Oh, suddenly they're not serving lunch anymore and I just wasted a meal swipe. What's up with that? What's up with that? I'm hungry and all I could do is like have their like salad bar and a few like cold leftover sandwiches. That just irritated me a lot and it's been on my mind. Just had to vent a little. But other than that, Fresh Greens, I think, is the best dining hall on campus. Maybe not an objective fact, but typically it's, I think, one of the best ones. But anyway, let's get right into our first set of the afternoon. You're going to be listening to Ruby Drive by Ballyhoe, After that, you're going to be listening to a new song by Biba Doopy, Spark. And after that, you're going to be listening to Kill for the Steel by King Gizzard and the Lizard Wizard. Enjoy and keep it locked.

Hello, hello. You just listened to Kill for the Steel by King Gizzard and the Lizard Wizard. Before that, you listened to Spark by Biba Doopy. And before that, you listened to Ruby Drive by Ballyhoo. So, I hope y'all enjoyed that. This next set, I'm going to be playing a few covers, just for fun, because why not? And also, it is, I think, one of the best ways to play some more popular songs. I know it's an alternative radio station, but you do get to hear some new and interesting takes on these older songs, and reinterpreted by artists you might not have heard of. So, coming up, we have A Thorn for Every Heart, and they're covering Dead Man's Party by Oingo Boingo. After that, you're going to be listening to Atomic, which is a cover by Blondie, by Sleeper, a UK band. And that's going to be it for this first set. All right. Enjoy and keep it locked.

Welcome back. You just listened to Atomic by Sleeper, and before that you listened to Dead Man's Party by A Thorn for Every Heart. I actually quite liked that cover of Atomic, which was originally by Blondie, if you didn't know. It was very similar to the original, but I think they did have a better emphasis on the bass line, and if you know me, I'm a sucker for a good bass part. I think it's kind of the heartbeat of the music and for a lot of songs. And it's a very overlooked aspect of a lot of songs and just like bands as well. I also want to be a bassist though too. I want to learn bass, so maybe that has something to do with it. But in case some of you were not aware, 2 days ago was the MTV VMAs. And if you didn't know, Madonna won Artist of the Year. Yes, in the year 2026, Madonna was Artist of the Year. A few other notable things is that, or a few other notable awards is that Song of the Year went to BTS for Swim. Best Collaboration was also Madonna and Sabrina Carpenter. I believe Madonna took home 7 awards this year. And I don't know, to me, I feel like that feels a little insulting to a lot of other artists. I'm not saying Madonna is a bad artist, and I do believe no matter how old you are, you can still make great music. But I feel like Madonna taking so many awards kind of like, I think it definitely adds fuel to the fire of people always saying like, oh, all these award competitions like the Oscars, the VMAs, the Grammys, it's all like pay to win, back deals, whoever like pays the judges the most. I don't think this was helping because Madonna was already very, very famous, and how can you win 7 awards this year and win Artist for the Year in 2026? To me personally, I think it's crazy, and I think she kind of snuffed out a lot of other really good artists. Like me personally, I think the best collaboration should have gone to Pink Panthers and Zara Larsson for Stateside. That's just opinion alarm. That's just my opinion. But all in all, I think it was still, I think, a pretty good award ceremony. I think Snoop Dogg was the one hosting it because Snoop Dogg's in everything now. But anyway, this next set is just going to be kind of a random mashup of whatever songs I could find. So you're going to be listening to My Uncle Got a Hot Tub by Wolves of Glendale. I love that name. Just all of it. After that, you're going to be listening to Nice Out There by Something Orange. And then after that, you're going to be listening to One Day at a Time by Admiral Radio. Also, great band name. Love these band names. Keep it coming. And also, keep it locked. And just as a reminder, you are listening to WUSC 90.5 FM HD1 Columbia, and I'm your host, DJ Slawdog, for the 1 hour I am allowed to be on air per week. Enjoy.

Welcome back. You just listened to One Day at a Time by Admiral Radio. Before that, you listened to Nice Out There by Something Orange. And before that, you listened to My Uncle Got a Hot Tub by Wolves of Glendale. I really liked My Uncle Got a Hot Tub. I thought that was really funny. I was not expecting that at all. Glad, I don't know. I just really liked it. And with that last song, I didn't know it was country, but I hope everyone's in the mood for more country because this next set is exactly what that is. Just for fun, because why not? Now, this next artist technically is not a country artist, I'd say, but they do have a country album. So I think it's, you know, it's half points, and I still think it's a good country album, especially for those who don't normally like country. I think you can vibe with this. It's Ween, if you didn't know. A lot of people know Ween because their song Ocean Man was in SpongeBob the movie, which to true like Ween heads, not their best work. I think they have a lot of better songs. Don't let that song alone form your entire opinion about the band, because I think they are really great, and I really do hope to see them one day, even though their last tour kind of got canceled, because something happened, I think, with Dean Ween, and he had to, like, just take a break, which really stinks. But anyway, the next song you're going to be listening to is You Were the Fool by Ween. After that, you're going to be listening to Ramblin' Jack by Kris Kristofferson. And after that, you're going to be listening to Hell on Heels by the Pistol Annies. Keep it locked and enjoy.

Sorry about that. The CD work player's not working quite right. I'm so sorry for the interruption. Just to reverse, I actually said that wrong. You're going to be listening to Hell on Heels by the Pistol Annies first, then Ramblin' Jack by Kris Kristofferson, then you will be listening to You Were the Fool by Ween. So sorry for that mix-up. Enjoy.

You just listened to Ween's You Were the Fool. Before that, you listened to Ramblin' Jack by Kris Kristofferson. And before that, you listened to Hell on Heels by the Pistol Annies. Hope you really enjoyed that set, and even if you're maybe not a big country fan, hope you liked at least one of those songs. But anyway, this next set is going to include a song by Damon Albarn called Closet Romantic. Most of y'all probably don't know this about me, but I actually got to see Damon Albarn a few weeks ago at Shaky Knees Music Festival, and since then I've been kind of really obsessed about him and his work with Blur and Gorillaz. I think he's truly an amazing artist, one of the best artists, I think, still alive today. I think he's made so many contributions to modern music, and I've just been, like, kind of been diving deep into this rabbit hole about Damon Albarn. But the song Closet Romantic that I mentioned was actually his very first solo work outside of Blur. Obviously, later on, he eventually did solo work and, you know, created the Gorillaz, which some might say, like, became even bigger than Blur. I think they had definitely more hits than Blur, but Closet Romantic was his very first solo work outside of Blur, and I think that's very interesting. The even more interesting part is that he made it specifically for the movie Trainspotting. If you don't know Trainspotting, it features Ewan McGregor as the lead, which I love. I learned to love Ewan McGregor ever since I grew up watching the Star Wars prequels, and in Trainspotting, he's still just an amazing actor, but it features just a whole bunch of Scottish bums, is the best way to put it. They're all drug addicts, and it kind of explores the life of drug addiction, how it can truly just destroy your life and just everything that kind of goes along with that. And I think it's a great movie. It's one of my favorite movies. Not just that, I think it also has just an amazing soundtrack, and it truly is like a love letter to British music, and especially like Brit pop in the last few years. And so I'm going to play it for you. It might not be his best work. It's a little experimental, but I think it's still really interesting to listen to because it truly is, I think, the start to a really tremendous career. But before we play that, we will be listening to Thank God It's Almost Monday by Almost Monday. And then after that, you will be listening to Closet Romantic by Damon Albarn. Keep it locked and enjoy. And I do think this will be my send-off for the rest of the afternoon. Thank you so much for listening to AKA with me, DJ Slawdog. Enjoy these next two songs. Keep it locked.

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1: Hey, Sal. Salmonella.
2: Yeah?
1: Why are we climbing up this lunch bag?
2: Because, Arnie, it is here.
1: I suppose. Besides, us germs is always finding food to contaminate when people who fix lunches don't wash their utensils and their hands.
2: Yeah, or have cuts or sores on their little hands.
1: Think I'll tackle this sandwich. Ow! My tooth! What the...
2: Yeah, Arnie. Someone's found out from the U.S. Department of Agriculture that you can freeze lunch meat sandwiches ahead. They defrost in time for lunch, but too late for us germs to benefit.
1: I got it, Sal. The vacuum bottle! People never clean them out well enough. Except this one.
2: And look out!
1: Ah! Boiling hot soup! A germ's downfall.
2: Yeah, come on, let's go. Somewhere there's someone careless who's fixing lunches.
1: Yeah?
2: We're gonna find him, and somebody's gonna be sorry.
3: The following PSA is part of WUSC's mission to share information about current clubs registered with the University of South Carolina to any student interested in joining. This PSA is presented as a public service and is not meant to imply WUSC's endorsement.
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8: 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This is The Hard Drive. I'm DJ Brownie Mix. DJ Android is still on the way. We'll see him soon. Ooh, I need to sneeze. Okay, I held it back. Sorry. let's just go ahead and play some music so I can sneeze. And we'll see you back here afterwards. We're going to have Radio by Biba Doobie. I think that's it. Bad Summer by Ballyhoo, and then Green Screen by Cautious Clay. Keep it locked.

0: the legend in the dirt.
1: Welcome back. My name is DJ Android. I just arrived from Bull Street Parking Garage. I'm here with a DJ, a baby DJ, whose baby DJ name is still under development. Baby DJ?
2: Hey, what's going on?
1: Yeah, so we were having a little bit of discussion off the air. I guess I should mention what we listened to. We listened to Radio by Biba Doobie, Bad Summer by Ballyhoo with an exclamation mark, Green Screen 1 p.m. by Cautious Clay. And I kind of have to mix things around because I wanted to play a Biba Doobie song, but now I can't.
3: I'm sorry.
1: Oh, it's okay. We'll listen to that instead. Well, tell us a little about yourself, baby DJ.
2: I'm a freshman here.
1: Yeah.
2: Studying electrical engineering.
1: Ooh, nice.
2: Kind of putting myself through hell.
1: That's a good pick. That's relevant. Data centers?
2: Yeah.
1: Those things have got a bunch of electricity going on. So.
3: That's what my dad studied.
1: That's what my granddad studied. Yeah, true story.
2: That's what my dad studied.
1: It's the family business. We should call it the Electrical Engineering Show.
2: Yeah.
1: Yeah, okay, do you like it?
2: We're just doing introductory stuff. I'm not learning anything substantial now.
1: Oh, yeah. So the cool thing is that that feeling never goes away. The classes just get harder.
2: Yeah.
1: But they still feel fake, but harder. So maybe not for electrical engineering, but for computer science, that's how it goes. Right. Yeah, where are you from?
2: Oh, yeah, I'm from Goose Creek, South Carolina.
1: Whoa! Okay, yeah. Okay. Can I tangent here?
2: Why are you so excited?
1: So over the summer when I worked in New Mexico, I had a coworker who I had never met before, and he's a paramedic at Goose Creek Fire Department.
2: Oh.
1: True story. And the only reason, I was like, how on earth did you end up at Goose Creek? Because he's not from South Carolina. He's like, well, it's the schedule. It's like 2 days on and 5 days off. And I'm like, that's awesome. It's like the reverse weekend. It's like my dream. But a couple funny things about Goose Creek is that in South Carolina and North Carolina, but definitely in South Carolina, it's very rare for a fire department to have paramedics, let alone run its own ambulance. Normally it's done at the county level, either by a private company or the county government. So it's kind of unique in that way. Specifically, Goose Creek has two ambulances, and when they call into the hospital on the radio, like to tell them that they're coming and that they have a patient, they call in as Goose 1, right? Instead of Goose Creek Medic 1, they just say Goose 1. And he told me Goose 2 is Goose Deuce.
2: Goose Deuce?
1: Goose Deuce. So they'll call in and be like, whatever hospital, this is Goose Deuce. And he told me that whenever they go into the hospital, the staff are always like, are you Goose Deuce? And they have to be like, no, we're Goose 1. Sorry, we're not that cool. So, yeah, Goose Creek. How is it? What's it like? I have so many questions.
2: It's kind of small. I mean, it's kind of rapidly growing because, you know, a lot of people like want to work in Charleston because it's kind of like a 15, 20 minute drive away from Charleston.
1: Yeah, I've seen the highway sign.
2: Yeah, yeah. But yeah, it's nice. But like, you know, a lot of the times, like if I want to go somewhere, then I got to go to Charleston. So.
1: Right. But Charleston's pretty cool. It's good to have that proximity to the beach. I mean, it's probably a 30, 40 minute drive.
2: Yeah, about.
1: Not bad. Well, I like it. We're gonna keep workshopping that DJ name. Closing thoughts?
2: None.
1: Outstanding. That means we covered everything. So we have Wedding of the Year by Chess Club, EBT by Cheekface, and Voicemail on Brick Lane by Jay Henry. Keep it locked.

0: This is wine.
1: Hiya.
2: Hey, how's it going?
1: I'm just generally stressed out at the moment.
2: Actually, can you hold on one second?
3: Hey, handsome. It's your husband. I'm walking from building to building, thinking about you. Yeah, it's been a little bit crazy, hectic. You've been a little wild, that's good. Basically, I'm calling to say I love you and I miss you. Like, this is crazy. To be back where we're and sleeping in the same bed, we're waking up having coffee together, we're sharing our life together. And so it's grounding that, yes, I miss you.
4: Yeah, I miss you. I miss you.
3: I do also hope you're having an amazing time, filling your creative energy, meeting new people, and enjoying life. But can't wait to see you. Can't even believe I'm saying this on Tuesday, which feels so far away. Anyway, love you. Talk soon. Bye.
5: Welcome back. That was kind of experimental there. Voicemail on Brick Lane by Jay Henry. I dig that. EBT by Cheekface. Wedding of the Year by Chess Club. Overall, a pretty solid set. What do we think, Baby DJ Without a Name?
6: Yeah, that last song, I wasn't even sure if that was, like, even a song.
5: Yeah.
6: It was kind of interesting.
5: It probably makes more sense in, like, the context of the album. I bet it's, like, a transition or something.
6: Yeah.
5: But, you know, it's kind of a classic move. Like, the voicemail is part of the song. Like We Are Never Getting Back Together by Taylor Swift. There's a classic song voicemail example. I definitely enjoyed it. So what did you do as a high schooler? Were you involved in band? Did you play sports?
6: I was involved in band.
5: Oh, nice.
6: Yeah, I played percussion.
5: Ooh, that's a good instrument.
6: Yeah, I was in marching band, was in front ensemble, though.
5: Uh-huh.
6: Played marimba. Was a section leader, actually.
5: Very nice. Well, thank you for your service. I hope you enjoyed that very much. Did you take any like life lessons from being a section leader?
6: Any life lessons?
5: Yeah.
6: Man, I don't. It's hard to think of like some off the top of my head.
5: Off the top, I know. I'm kind of giving you the job interview treatment here.
6: Yeah,
5: like,
6: yeah.
5: What did you learn from this position, sort of thing?
6: Yeah.
5: Consider that like practice and training for the first electrical engineering interview.
6: Yeah.
5: I hear they're brutal. I think we're getting a second microphone plugged in here. Okay.
6: Oh.
5: Hang on. We're getting there. It's a big room and a short cable, but I think we're going to get it set up here in a second. So you might get to hear from DJ Brownie Mix.
6: Once again.
5: Yes, once again. Before I rudely showed up and took over from Bull Street Garage. Ultimately from Discovery Garage, because I was down at Swear Engine.
6: Maybe not.
5: Are we going to figure it out?
6: A bit of trouble
5: that might
6: it.
5: Be a next break kind of thing. We'll do a short set here. We're going to listen to My Fun by Suki Waterhouse and Rocky Mountain Rangers by Coulter Wall. Keep it locked.
7: Let's do it from the top.

0: Does it work? Oh, it works.
1: Yep. Okay. We've solved our technical difficulties. You just heard Rocky Mountain Rangers by Colter Wall and My Fun by Suki Waterhouse. DJ Brownie Mix?
0: Oh, what about what? What am I supposed to say? I forgot.
1: Whatever you want.
0: Oh, that's okay. The beauty of it. I'm finally here. I can now talk. Yeah, I just wanted to ask our BBJ,
2: BJ.
0: Yes, that. I just wanted to ask you more questions. I don't know, but I think you guys have been talking and I've been missing it. So.
1: Well, I have a question. Have we given some thought to DJ Namage?
0: You're pressuring him on this.
1: I am, because it's critical and it's a beautiful thing. I think every year we've had a baby DJ find their name on the air. And it's a beautiful moment.
0: You just need to give it to him.
1: I can't decide.
0: You need to like knight him with his baby DJ name.
1: I can't do it. It's not.
0: Can't do it.
1: It's not my place. Go ahead.
3: I don't know. I have an idea, but it's just like, you know, I don't know if I want to go through with it.
1: What's
3: your
1: idea?
0: Yeah.
1: Share.
0: It's okay if you say it. You won't like speak it into existence. Yeah.
3: It's Garvey. Hightail, something like that.
1: Garvey Hightail.
3: I don't know.
1: I like it.
3: It's like,
1: is there a meaning?
3: It's Harvey Keitel. He's an actor. He, you know, with the first letters of his first and last name swap.
0: No, I think that's.
1: I kind of like it.
0: Though.
1: I don't.
0: Yeah.
1: What's he known for?
3: I'm not familiar with. He's in National Treasure. He was that Freemason guy in National Treasure.
1: Yeah.
3: What other movies has he been in? Like Mean Streets, Taxi Driver.
1: Okay.
3: Bad Lieutenant. What are some other movies that like
1: I don't know
3: has been in?
1: I recognize all these names, and I don't think I've seen any of them other than National Treasure. Although I definitely need to watch Taxi Driver.
0: I think that's hilarious. I think that's a great name.
1: I like it.
0: Just you go around with it. I had like three different names and four different show ideas, and then just one it lands on you.
1: So
0: I don't know.
1: Are you a movie watcher?
3: Yeah, very much.
1: Ooh, can we get a top four?
3: Top four?
1: Yeah.
0: Wait, ooh. Are you a Letterboxd user?
3: I am.
0: Okay.
1: Oh, we might have to do our Letterboxd game. Okay, give us the top four and we'll do the Letterboxd game in the next break.
3: Okay, these are all like kind of, like really popular movies, but...
1: Good.
3: Aliens.
1: Yeah.
3: Raiders of the Lost Ark.
1: Oh, perfect.
3: Yeah. Casino.
1: Okay.
3: And Army of Darkness.
1: Okay, I've seen Raiders of the Lost Ark, and embarrassingly... I've not seen Casino or Aliens, and I have no idea what Armies of Darkness is. So fill me in on like one or two of those.
3: Army of Darkness, that's the third movie in the Evil Dead trilogy.
1: Okay.
3: And it is like hilarious. I mean, it's a lot of like slapstick humor. It's like it's instead of like being horror like the first two movies were, it's just like an action adventure comedy movie, you know.
1: Yeah.
0: Wait,
1: it's
0: Andy,
1: great.
0: Share yours and let's get his opinion on it.
1: My top four? Okay, I'll give my top four, but then we're going to have to go to break to set up for the Letterboxd game. Okay, I'll go quick. It's Interstellar. I know, basic.
3: Okay.
1: Blade Runner, but the old one with Harrison Ford.
3: Ooh, yeah.
1: The OG.
3: That's really good.
1: Eyes Wide Shut.
3: Ooh.
1: And No Country for Old Men.
3: Ooh.
0: Okay,
3: nice.
0: Thoughts, baby.
1: Honorable mention is going to be Before Sunset with Ethan Hawke.
3: Have not seen Before Sunset.
0: Thoughts on that, baby DJ? Is he valid?
3: Love Blade Runner.
1: It's big.
3: What was the third movie you said? I forgot. But
1: Eyes Wide Shut.
3: Eyes Wide Shut.
1: Kubrick.
3: Yeah, that is a very interesting one.
1: I know.
3: Yeah.
1: But so good. The
3: I still
1: CIA
3: liked it.
1: Killed him.
3: The CIA killed him.
1: Not really.
3: Yeah, I don't believe in that.
0: Okay, for me, we got It's a Wonderful Life.
1: Okay.
3: Okay.
0: Good Will Hunting.
1: Peak.
3: Yeah.
0: Whiplash.
1: Peak.
0: And then I have Bruce Almighty presently, but I think I disagree with that now. It's going to be one of the journalism movies, probably All the President's Men.
1: Yeah.
3: Ooh, All the President's Men. That's
1: I
3: a
1: like,
3: good one.
1: There's a little bit of themage between Whiplash and Good Will Hunting about like ambition, you know?
0: Oh, yeah, sure. Ambition. I don't know. I mean, of course, I feel like I'm a little bit basic, but I mean, you know, these are movies that are just incredible. No one can say they're not.
1: They're good movies. I like that you have a nice like thread between them, so.
0: Thanks.
1: Okay.
0: It's a beautiful thing.
1: Well, we're going to listen to two songs and then stay tuned for the Letterboxd game. And if you're thinking, what's the Letterboxd game? Well, geez, listener, you're just going to have to keep listening. Don't touch that dial. Emergency by Beatrice Melissa and A Hymn for the Average Man by Algiers coming up. Keep it locked.

0: Hello and welcome back. You just heard Emergency by Beatrice Melissa. So, if you don't know what the Letterboxd game is that we do on this show, we've done it for each other. This is the first time we've done it for a third party. We go on each other's Letterboxd profiles, which is like a movie rating site. It's kind of like IMDb. And we find movies that the other has watched, and then we read kind of ambiguous reviews of them until the other person can guess what it is. And you can maybe get some hints. So, your first movie, Emily Blunt in her Emily Cigarette era.
1: I think I have an idea.
0: What's your idea?
1: Is it, I don't know if I'm pronouncing this correctly, Sicario?
0: It is Sicario. That's very impressive right off the bat.
1: Yeah.
0: Okay.
1: She smokes a lot in that movie.
0: She really does. It's maybe a metaphor of some kind. I'm not really sure.
1: I don't know.
0: Okay.
1: Tell us, Denis.
0: Now, give me a second. Sicario is a great movie. I really enjoyed it. Sicario 2 is not. Okay.
1: I'm not going to watch it.
0: Here we go. It's not worth watching. Your review, here we go. This was edited like a Family Guy episode.
1: Oh. I don't know.
0: Okay, that one is...
2: Wait, give him
0: more. Was pretty. Yeah, I know. I'm getting there.
2: That you're gonna reveal.
0: No, that one is kind of ambiguous. Okay, here we go. Don't write off your canceled friend. They could wind up saving your life.
1: Canceled friend. They could end up saving your life. I don't even know.
0: Okay. I'll get a little more direct here. Thinking about how Brad Pitt won an Oscar for just being sexy.
1: Just being sexy. Wait.
0: Yep. I see wheels turning.
1: Is it Once Upon a Time in Hollywood?
0: It is Once Upon a Time in Hollywood. Gosh, I need like a soundboard, like some confetti noises. Yeah, so we had Sicario and Once Upon a Time in Hollywood. Once Upon a Time in Hollywood.
1: Once Upon a Time?
0: Ooh, okay. This is going to be a good one. This might be kind of like... This one might be a little harder. We'll go with Let's All Blame Gwyneth Paltrow.
1: Let's All Blame Contagion.
0: Whoa. Okay. That was a really, really impressive pull. Yes, it was.
2: Yeah, he knows his movies. Oh my gosh.
0: Okay. Give me 1 second. We're going to do one
2: Wait,
0: more.
2: Wait, I'm looking at one right now.
0: You have one?
2: Yep.
0: Go for it.
2: Will Ferrell was looking dummy thick in that corset.
1: Is it Zoolander?
2: Yeah.
0: This is okay. I really just want to do one more because this is really impressive.
2: He's really good.
0: Okay.
2: He's so quick.
1: I can remember the movies that I've watched.
2: We usually get to them, but it takes us a second.
0: Normally we're pretty bad. Okay. Let me find like a kind. Oh, this is a good one. I guess I could read my review. Hang on.
2: Oh.
1: Oh boy.
0: I said about this movie. Oh, hang on. I got to pull up my review. They make it so hard to do this. I said about this movie, COD Zombies.
1: COD Zombies?
0: Now, don't get fooled. It's kind of lateral.
1: I don't know. I might have an idea, but...
0: What's your might idea? Shout it out.
1: I don't know. Like, part of me is thinking, like, Assault on Precinct 13.
0: Holy crap. That is really impressive.
2: We don't want to keep going. You're so good.
0: Well, I should also add that Assault on Precinct 13 is not like a zombie. It's not a zombie movie, but there are like characters that behave like zombies metaphorically. I very much enjoyed your review, which was I Love You, John Carpenter.
1: Yeah.
2: Okay, let's go. Never Stop a White Boy from Going to Japan.
1: Never Stop a White Boy from Going to Japan. What?
0: I don't know.
1: Yeah, I don't know. I don't know either.
2: Oh, we finally got him. Yeah. What movies do white boys go to Japan?
0: I can't.
1: What movies do white boys go to Japan?
0: Is it The Last Samurai with Tom Cruise?
2: No.
1: Lost in Translation.
0: Is it Lost in Translation?
2: Nope, it's not.
0: No, I guess those are both movies about being in Japan and not wanting to be in Japan. This is a movie about not being in Japan and wanting to be in Japan. So. Something to think about.
2: All these are so obvious. Here.
0: Can we get another hint?
2: This is going to give it away.
0: Well, then don't say it.
2: No, I'm sorry. I'm just,
0: it's all right. You got it.
2: Okay, let's go. May.
0: Oh.
2: May thy paddle chip and shatter.
0: Thy paddle. Oh, this is Timothy. This is Marty Supreme.
2: Yeah.
1: Oh.
0: Yeah.
1: I forgot he goes to Japan in that one.
0: I think may thy paddle chip and shatter really gave it. Okay, I think we have time for like one more. See if you can do one that we've both seen.
2: Okay. What, have you not seen?
0: No, I have.
2: Okay.
0: It's a great movie. I really enjoyed it.
2: Oh gosh. I'm sorry, okay. You're running out of time.
0: It's all right.
1: Gotta be quick.
2: Gotta be quicker than that. Oh gosh, I have to check if you've watched it as well.
0: So I love John Carpenter. Escape from New York is like another one of my honorable mention top fours.
1: Yeah, that's a really good one.
0: I like Escape from New York, and then I have so much respect for when they were like, you need to make an Escape from New York sequel. And then he made Escape from LA, which is like beat for beat recreation of Escape from New York, but like completely off the wall and funny, like self-parody. It's great.
1: Yeah.
2: Andrew,
1: yeah.
2: You haven't watched anything.
0: I've watched a lot.
2: I've just clicked on like four things and you haven't seen anything. At least you haven't reviewed them.
0: I'm just out niching you.
2: Okay. Oh my gosh. Okay, fine. Let's go.
0: Because I have movies going all the way back to November 2024, okay?
2: He knows ball.
0: I mean, were you even alive in November 2024?
2: Yeah. I was probably in bed. Okay, this is like Zodiac, but for people who took AP US History way too seriously.
0: This is Zodiac?
1: So wait, okay. All the President's Men?
2: What? It's ridiculous.
0: This is really good.
2: Okay. I think he's cheating because.
0: No. Phone is face down on the table right
2: nowhere
0: now.
2: Nowhere in that review did it mention like journalism. I mean, come on.
1: Well, like Zodiac, that's like a very like journalism based movie, you know?
2: Oh my gosh.
0: Okay, well, we're coming up on 6:45. I have a special song. We have Revenge by John Carpenter. Yes, that John Carpenter is currently in WSC rotation. Then we have Be My Yoko Ono by Reptile Youth, and then we have Naboo by Sampha, so keep it locked. And then I'm leaving to go see Primetime. Goodbye, everyone.

Navigating my way through eyes that I do not recognize, no. Divided attention, mind might misguide my intentions, oh why? And I intend to hold you high. I wanna be your samurai.

0: Welcome back to WSC FM on 90.5. You just heard Naboo by Sampha. Before that was Be My Yoko Ono by Reptile Youth. And before that was Revenge by John Carpenter. We've got one more song to play. It's on the CDs right now. It's by Khaled, which is an artist that he's popular, but I just heard one of his songs for the first time when I was in Morocco a couple summers ago, and now I love it, and I play the CD all the time.
1: Nice.
0: I feel like, you know, Baby DJ, that's something that you get on the radio, is like you'll finally find like an album that you like, a piece of music, and then you'll play it every week. It's the best feeling ever.
1: Yeah.
0: You know, because there's a lot of, for example, rock music out there. Most of our library is rock music, and it's like, oh, yeah, I like rock music, but 80% of that stuff, I'm like, I don't like this. It's crazy.
1: Yeah.
0: Would you say like there is like a specific like subsection of rock that is your favorite?
1: I do like prog rock.
0: I know you said prog rock earlier. Yeah. That, I mean, I love that.
1: That stuff's cool. Yeah. In my opinion.
0: It's great. I love Rush and the math rock, and I find that all fascinating.
1: Yeah.
0: I don't really have much else to talk about. I was kind of planning earlier with DJ Android to talk about, so I'm a broadcast journalism major, and I was a reporter today, talk about this new coffee shop that just opened in Five Points that is Yemeni owned. Like the owner was born in Yemen. So I did a little spotlight on them because it's National Coffee Day.
1: Oh, interesting. Yes. I didn't know that.
0: So a lot of the coffee shops around Colombia did deals today. There are some that are still open, but it's 7 p.m. So at this point, I don't know if any are, unfortunately. But just wanted to wish everyone a happy National Coffee Day because I love coffee. I think it should be a national holiday. Everyone just goes to their local coffee shop and hangs out.
1: Yeah, school's out, and we're all just getting coffee.
0: Exactly. Are you a coffee drinker?
1: A little bit.
0: Yeah. Well, you get used to it because I guess as an engineering major, you're going to be like staying up all night studying and stuff. All right, let's hear that Khaled song. I don't want to say Khalid because that like is like the, you know, 2018, you know, American dream. What is American teen? So I don't know. Anyways, let's hear that. We're gonna hear Walu Walu by Khaled, and our show will be done after that, so stay tuned for the next show. Thanks.

0: The following PSA is part of WUSC's mission to share information about current clubs registered with the University of South Carolina to any student interested in joining. This PSA is presented as a public service and is not meant to imply WUSC's endorsement.
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3: Mama.

0: Hello, Buckaroos. It's the time for the Green Frog Cafe again. This is your host, Tomas Del Camino Real, and we got another big Tuesday night lined up for you. The weather broke, and boy, makes you want to get out and do something, doesn't it? It's great. Maybe not go to a football game, but it's great nonetheless. I've got with me a student from a Bob Dylan class. I'll let you introduce yourself, and I'm sure everybody wants to find out all about you.
1: All right. My name is Cole McGowan. Thank you for listening. I'm here tonight for about an hour to show you some of my favorite Bob Dylan songs. Coming up, first song off Blood on the Tracks, I have Jeff Tweedy doing Simple Twist of Fate. One of my favorite love and heartbreak songs from Bob Dylan, full of rich imagery. Got a wonderful chord progression that I think is one of his best. One lyric I'd like to pull attention to, I think it's unfortunate it's not present in the cover version. He says, "She was born in spring, but I was born too late." I think an incredibly succinct way to sum up all of what Dylan's talking about in this song. Anyways, without further ado, here's Jeff Tweedy doing Simple Twist of Fate.
0: Just a minute. We are a little short-handed here on the discs, and I want to get to that because I tell you, Jeff Tweedy, Dylan, and that song are hard to beat. But let me ask you another question or two. Kohler, what year are you?
1: I am a freshman.
0: Freshman. So how are things going?
1: Wonderfully. Getting settled in here. Get to be in this wonderful radio station studio.
0: Yeah. And what are you majoring in?
1: I'm a political science major. I want to do law.
0: You want to go to law school,
1: indeed.
0: Do you really?
1: I sure do.
0: Well, you know, I'm not going to discourage you. There may be some listeners out there who are putting their head in their hands and saying, you know, why are you doing that? But it's a great education. That's the thing I have always liked about it. I didn't know if I was going to be able to make a career out of my education, but I enjoyed it. So eventually I moved from some practice into some teaching and then all teaching. And, you know, I like playing around with law every day. I open up every class by saying, so has anything happened in the world of business or law since we last met? And, you know, there's always some law cases going on. A lot of murders.
1: Always.
0: Right. And so what about your interest in, you know, by the way, we had two students lined up for today, and one couldn't make it. I think he ate some of that salad that hasn't been washed. Taylor Forms. Is that who it is? I'm not sure who gets getting the blame for that. But so we're going to sort of get Cole a full show here, and tell me your history with, like, why did you decide to take the Bob Dylan course?
1: I've been a fan for several years. Bob Dylan, I have great respect for him as a songwriter, as a musician myself. And in high school, I just started getting more into his songwriting. I read his memoir for an English class, and I find him a fascinating writer in his memoir just as much in his songs. And since then, I've just kept on listening and absorbing his endless catalog of music, and I thought this class was a no-brainer.
0: Good, good. No, it isn't. Unfortunately, it's taught by a no-brainer, but
1: no.
0: No, it's that's great. Now, Bob is you say you're a musician also.
1: I am.
0: Yeah. And what do you play?
1: I'm a guitarist.
0: Guitarist. And is this like the Bob Dylan sit on a stool harmonica guitarist, or are you playing in a band?
1: More so a band, I guess, more Highway 51 Dylan. But I do really like his acoustic guitar playing, and a lot of the practice I've done on acoustic guitar is with a lot of old Dylan stuff. I mean, Don't Think Twice, All Right being a great example. I think that's a masterful guitar playing.
0: Mm-hmm. Well, and it's just amazing that he was able to move both parts of his life, that is songwriting, a lyricist, and also his music, a melodist, and create a career with no formal training whatsoever. I mean, Bob Dylan picked it up, and you can almost see him after a certain number of albums relax and say, I need to know more music. You know, I need to be more musical. And that's when we're picking him up now with Of course, he's always changing and experimenting, but we're picking him up now with Nashville Skyline as the last album we did. Well, now let's do listen to this. Once again, we're going to be a little bit hamstrung here by the equipment, but this is, we believe this is Jeff Tweedy and Simple Twist of Fate.

0: All right, that is a Simple Twist of Fate by Jeff Tweedy. You know, on college radio, we don't play big artists and no one who's had spent too much time hanging around the Billboard Top 40. So it's always fun to hear different artists cover Dylan. And Cole, you picked out Jeff Tweedy first. How do you know him?
1: I'm a big fan of Wilco, and since I moved in, my roommate has put me on to his solo career as well, some of Jeff Tweedy's individual stuff, and I think he's a great songwriter. I almost had the chance to see Wilco this summer, and then concert got rained out. It was very tragic.
0: Oh no, that is tragic. Where was it going to be?
1: Back in Charleston at the Firefly Distillery, I think. It's a big outdoor space, but you know, that's what comes with the territory.
0: Yeah, well, you know, they had a women's basketball game on Daniels Island 2 days ago outside.
1: Oh,
0: I know. I mean, but you know, that rain out is, of course, always a possibility. Mm-hmm. But that, so now, you also have a guy coming up here, Stephen Malphus, who's gonna play Ballad of a Thin Man, mm-hmm. which is a haunting sort of song. I think Dylan was really exploring a lot in his songwriting when he, and of course he was unhappy with the press. 100%. 100%, yeah. That San Francisco press conference was a thing of beauty, wasn't
1: yeah.
0: it? Yeah. There Dylan says, I kind of think of myself as a song and dance man.
1: not giving them any leeway.
0: No, he wasn't helping them along. But who was Malphus with?
1: So we have Stephen Malkmus coming up. I know him from the 90s indie rock band Pavement.
0: Oh, wow, okay. Yeah, I can't say I was a fan. I was aware of the name Pavement, but that's about all. Let's get our second song up then. That's Ballad of a Thin Man, and it is a cover from Stephen Malphus, and let's see how it goes.

0: Yeah, Dylan was starting to experiment a good bit when he wrote Ballad of a Thin Man. Really an interesting piece from him. I've been doing this Dylan course for a while, and I might have told you I had a student. And I said, gosh, Tuesday night's on Halloween. Halloween's on Tuesday night. I know nobody wants to do the show that night. And one fellow raised his hand, and I said, you'll do it? And he says, yeah. He says, I said, you're not going out? He says, no, I'm an engineering student. We don't go out.
1: Yeah.
0: And he did a Halloween-themed show, and he did Tombstone Blues and Desolation Row, and it was funny. You never think of Dylan really as being, you know, a purveyor of horror, but
1: maybe that song
0: and Ballad of a Thin Man has that eeriness to it.
1: For
0: you
1: sure,
0: know? You feel like Bela Lugosi's about to poke his head around the corner. Well, you said your sister might be listening in.
1: Yes, I think hopefully we've got my whole family on. I'm not quite sure. But hello, Corinne. Hello, Dad, if you're listening. Thank you all for tuning in. Thank you, everybody else who's tuned in. I'm glad I'm not talking to a brick wall here. Happy to have you here.
0: Yeah. It's kind of funny. You don't know who you're talking to. Did you say your sister went to school up in Cullowhee?
1: I sure did.
0: Wow. Is she up there now?
1: Yes, she is.
0: Yeah. That's great. I bet the weather is beautiful up there, getting really crispy.
1: 100%.
0: And I was telling you, one of my favorite writers of all times, or certain Southern writer, modern Southern writer, is Ron Rash out mm-hmm. of that very university. And I always respect a person who finds a place they really like to be and stays. I mean, you watch a football coach, and as soon as they win 8 games, they want to go to Notre Dame, you know, and be the new coach. And we had a coach here who coached at Appalachian State, a similar type mm-hmm. school, Boone, North Carolina. His name was Sparky Woods. And at that time, the championships were more, you know, large school, medium school. And he won the national championship with Appalachian State. And he could still be in Boone. You know, it was just a nice place to raise a family, nice place to be. And instead, he came here, you know, because, gosh, I want to coach big time. And he was gone in about 3 years. You know, it's just like, boy, that was tough.
1: Yeah.
0: Well, all right, I want to find out more about you, but what else you got on tabs here? What have we got up next?
1: Coming up next, I have Fourth Time Around off Blonde on Blonde. Covered by Yo La Tango in this version. I think they stay pretty true to the original vibe. I find it to be one of the more, the prettier moments on Blonde on Blonde. Not quite as harsh of a sound, and I really like the guitar harmonies and layered instrumentation. I definitely see the Norwegian Wood comparisons, but I can't blame the guy.
0: Right. Yeah. No, that's great. That name, Yo La Tango, is I always laugh when I hear it because that means I got it or I have it. And there was a Spanish-speaking shortstop, since the playoffs started today, Spanish-speaking shortstop who broke into the major leagues. And if a ball's between an outfielder and an infielder, the outfielder doesn't really have to say anything, but the infielder does. And the Spanish speaker said, Yo La Tango, and the left fielder plowed him because he didn't understand. Next time, say, I got it.
1: Yeah, that's unfortunate.
0: All right, here we go with Yo La Tango, Fourth Time Around.

0: All right. Well, I've really enjoyed this selection of music. All these covers are really good. That was a fun one. You know, I don't think, that's a nice one of his songs during that period where he was a little bit critical of the society around him, and a little bit tough on the breakups.
1: Sure was.
0: Yeah, man.
1: I don't have Ballad in Plain D on here. Don't worry.
0: Oh, good. Thank goodness, because that one just might go over the line. All right. What did we say? We got
1: Boots of Spanish Leather coming up next.
0: And do you know what cut the track that is?
1: I think it's 16 on that disc.
0: Seems like that's what you said. All right. Let's see what we can do here with another song. This is oftentimes critiqued as one of the really great love songs. And Dylan, I think at this point, Suze Rotolo had gone to Italy without him. Her parents didn't think much of Bob. Should have stuck around a while, maybe. But he wrote this Boots of Spanish Leather for her and about her.

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Just carry yourself back to me unspoiled. 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

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So take heed of that western wind, and take heed of all that stormy weather.

0: You're up.
1: All right. That was Boots of Spanish Leather, covered by the Airborne Toxic Event. Big fan of that song. I love how the verses go back and forth in conversation. I think that's a very underutilized technique in songwriting, and I think it's one of his best from that era for sure. Coming up next, this is a favorite of mine. Bit of an underappreciated track off Bring It All Back Home. We have Outlaw Blues by Queens of the Stone Age, who are a favorite artist of mine. For some of my listeners, my sister Corinne, my girlfriend Eliza, y'all will remember that concert. I've been listening to them for a long time, probably longer than Dylan, so I was ecstatic to see this cover on there. And I think their style is a great intro to this rebellious era of Dylan's music. It goes electric, breaks off from the folk movement, and I think Queens of the Stone Age are the right guys to be doing that. Favorite line from this one that I think just encapsulates this whole deal with this album: don't ask me nothing about nothing, I just might tell you the truth. And I think that's his whole ego for this record and coming off the 60s.
2: All right, let's give it a listen.

0: All right, Cole, that's a new one for me, the Queens of the Stone Age. You said you saw them in concert, right?
1: I sure did, probably about 2 years ago by now.
0: Back when you were a youngster.
1: Indeed.
0: Yeah, right.
1: Left an impact on me, for sure.
0: Oh, that's cool. And where'd you see them?
1: Firefly Distillery back in Charleston.
0: Oh,
1: the same as the would-be Wilco show, but can't win them all.
0: Right. Well, that is nice. Do you have a band or just a group of guys you play with?
1: I do have a band back in Charleston. We've played all of one show, so it's a fledgling group, but nonetheless, that is my band right now. So,
0: yeah, that's good. And what do y'all do any original work? Or
1: we sure do. We sure do. Wow. Yes, that's most of what we do when we get together, try to write some stuff. I find it fun, if nothing else, but it's also pretty rewarding to get out there and play your own stuff for people.
0: Would you are you familiar with the band? They're out of the coast. They're called Winya.
1: Oh, yeah. They play around Charleston all the time.
0: Is that right? Mm-hmm. Is that right? Because one of the real fans of the Green Frog Cafe, two of the fans, their son is in
1: Winya. Oh, gotcha.
0: Yeah, and I keep bugging them for a CD. I'd love to play them. But, so they're making a splash, huh?
1: I think down there for sure. I think they make their way up all the way around the southeast. I've been seeing a lot of them.
0: Cool. All right, what have we got next here?
1: Next, I've got Love Minus Zero, Jackson Browne doing this version.
0: All right, let's see. And is that on this same disc I just played?
1: It sure is. It's track 10.
0: Track 10, we'll get it right here.
1: But this is one of my favorite love songs of his from this era. I think when he's really getting into his more esoteric lyricism, this one definitely stands out early on. And I think it's just a great testament to his songwriting that he can make a love song this complex.
0: Yeah, and he really points out some things that are very complimentary. My love, she speaks like silence. Yeah.
1: Indeed.

0: That was Love Minus Zero over No Limit. That one's off Bringing It All Back Home, which may very well be my favorite Dylan record. Coming up, we have Masters of War by Eddie Vedder. This is one of my favorite songs from Freewheelin'. I think it's one of his greatest protest songs, written in the heat of the Cold War and the Cuban Missile Crisis. Definitely shows his anti-authoritarian streak during this time in the 60s. Love that Eddie Vedder's doing it, of Pearl Jam. As a big 90s rock fan, this made my day as well to see it on there. And I think this is some of Bob Dylan's most scathing lyrics. Things like, "I'll stand over your grave and make sure you're dead," really stand out to the rest of his catalog, but really show the tension and anger in the American political climate at this time.
1: Yeah, that's true. And I've Dylan was considered the voice of his generation, and he did not want to be. But when he was writing songs like this, I think many people were saying, "Man, you can say that out loud," you know, because and it really, it was just the way he phrased it, came off of Dwight Eisenhower's farewell speech and the warning of the military-industrial complex. And we can look now, I mean, things don't change much, but tremendous amount of money of our budget goes to military. And China's too, and Iran's too. And it's just amazing how warlike Homo sapiens are.
0: Indeed.
1: Indeed. And luckily, every once in a while, you get somebody who can sing a song. All right, let's listen to Masters of War.

0: All right, let's hear from one of our underwriters here. And
1: this hour of programming is underwritten by the Senate Columbia. On Wednesday, September 30th, the Senate is